0: is promising to bring in skilled workers if he wins the next election, saying Australia needs some breathing space around infrastructure and services after a huge number of people enter the country. The Liberal leader has told the ABC's insiders that under his leadership there will be new visas dedicated to big projects.
1: We are adding AUKUS and Five Eyes defence visas, which are absolutely critical at a time like this. We're releasing some of the constraints that the union officials have imposed.
0: Donald Trump says it's time for Ukraine to get a new president. His comments come after Vladimir Zelensky criticised the US president's diesel deal with Russia, calling it a gift to Vladimir Putin and another deadly attack on a residential building in Ukraine. It's unclear how many people have been hurt in another attack at a Saudi Arabian airport. More than a dozen ambulances have been seen rushing to the King Khalid International Airport, where operations have been suspended. Australian researchers have created a drug they believe will help people with advanced aggressive cancers. The team at Adelaide University says the drug will slow cancer growth and will protect healthy cells during chemotherapy. It's now ready for human trials. And Eliud Kipchoge has won the Melbourne Marathon. The 41-year-old from Kenya telling Nine he loves Melbourne and competing against the younger athletes.
2: I have never seen a crowd like this. Still, I call it a compete with the next generation.
0: Runners are still making their way to the MCG with about 20,000 people participating in today's event.
3: Q Legal Lawyers, protecting your rights and supporting our community. 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
0: Zach Bates will start the Bathurst 1000 in pole today. The 22-year-old from Canberra speaking to Seven after beating Brody Kostecki in the top 10 shootout at Mount Panorama without much sleep.
4: Not a lot. I had an elevated heart rate.
0: Almost a decade after his last 100, Matt Renshaw's century in Durban has put Australia on top after day two of the first test against South Africa, and the All Blacks will retain the Bledisloe Cup for yet another year.
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3: 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Weather.
8: We could see a shower or even a storm for today and a top of 33. Tomorrow, possible storm in 34. Then on Tuesday, 30 with showers and a storm developing.
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8: After Guns N' Roses, the Aussie singer who doesn't like one thing when performing live.
9: 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A part of me feels like it gives me too much to live up to.
8: Well, we're going to make her live up to it with one of her seductive songs after Gunners at River 949 on a flashback weekend with Jenny Morris. What?

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Weekend at River 949, some Swamp Rock before Robert Palmer and UB40. 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Hey, on Friday, it went all the way up to $2,000. Where are you going to yell stop? Have a think about it and play tomorrow morning, 6:30 and 8:30 with Marnie and Campo.

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But I'm Foot On with the Fernvale Country Market. Still on until midday today. If you are heading there to go and bag yourself a bargain, we'll get you the 80 star who next year will be saying g'day and goodbye. She loves Brisbane. She loves Australia so much so she's doing a special goodbye tour. We'll have a little flashback song from her just before Chili Peppers at River 949.

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2: River 949 Traffic.
3: We've got a beautiful run across Ipswich this morning with absolutely no dramas on the Warrego Highway. That is nice and clear as you make your way past the Mount Crosby Road exit for both directions. The Centenary Highway also moving along at speed, although just a reminder, the Cinnamon Road outbound off-ramp is closed from the Centenary through Jindalee. The Western Freeway outbound smooth sailing from Mount Cutha through to Fig Tree Pocket, and we've got no issues whatsoever for the Ipswich motorway. Barbecue nights are better thanks to Aldi prices, like beef rump steak, bulk pack, only $19.99 a kilo. 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If you spot anything on the roads, give us a call on 38131 949. We'll check your traffic again in an hour on River 949.
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5: Hi there, Alana McIntyre here with the latest. At least 12 people have died and more than 300 people are injured following an attack on an airport in Saudi Arabia's capital. Dozens of ambulances have been seen rushing to King Khalid International Airport days after Yemen's Houthis claimed responsibility for similar strikes. Operations have been suspended. Donald Trump believes it's time for Ukraine to get a new president and says the war with Russia needs

0: wind. At least 20 people, including four children, have died in southeastern Ukraine after bombs struck residential buildings. Volodymyr Zelensky has blamed the United States' recent diesel deal with Moscow, saying Russia is expressing its thanks. Victoria is facing a tradie shortage, with experts calling it a crisis. Data showing apprenticeship commencements are at their lowest level since 2001. A recent Business Chamber Queensland poll shows 7% of business owners are considering no longer accepting credit cards. 41-year-old Kenyan Eliud Kipchoge has won the Melbourne Marathon, and Anthony Albanese has threatened to reinstate student debt in a social media video with a comedic duo. The PM takes on the role of a protective father, meeting his daughter's new boyfriend in the video that's been shared by Swag on the Beat.
1: You are meeting me.
2: Bear in mind, I'm very protective of my daughter. And if you break her heart, I can reinstate your hex debt.
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0: The great race has just begun at Mount Panorama. 22-year-old Zach Bates from Canberra earning pole in the top 10 shootout yesterday for today's Bathurst 1000. The Wallabies have been humiliated by the All Blacks in Auckland, New Zealand securing the Bledisloe Cup for a 24th year. Coach Les Kearse has told Stan Sport the Aussies started well, but the All Blacks could not be stopped.
5: The way they played that second half was pretty special.
0: And Australia on top after day two of the first test against South Africa, thanks to a century from Matt Renshaw, almost a decade after his last 100.

0: 2 of the first test against South Africa, thanks to a century from Matt Renshaw, almost a decade after his last 100.
1: Imagine listening to a song where every fifth word cuts to static. You hear the rhythm, you know there's a song, but you lose the meaning. That's developmental language disorder, or DLD, a condition that makes using and understanding language difficult for 1 in 14 students. Friday, October 16 is DLD Awareness Day, and Mansell College is hosting a huge day of wildlife fun at Lone Pine Koala Sanctuary. Find tickets from just $20 on the website for Mansell College, Australia's leading specialist school for language disorder.
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3: River 949 weather.
4: We could see a shower or even a storm for today and a top of 33. Tomorrow, possible storm in 34. Then on Tuesday, 30 with showers and a storm developing.
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4: Over the past couple of months, we've been hearing about so many great acts that are coming to Australia, particularly to southeast Queensland. The Glaswegian Band, that'll be at the Brisbane Entertainment Centre in February. I've got them after the Chili Peppers. But Belinda Carlisle is also another one of those acts who's doing a G'day and Goodbye tour. This is her farewell tour of Australia. She'll be at the Fortitude Music Hall in March. This should be a great song. Sing live, leave a light on. Hey, River 949.

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The American band famous for their, well, one member's tongue. 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
14: River 949 Traffic.
15: We've got some debris to steer clear of in Gales on the Ipswich Motorway westbound. The centre lane is blocked after the Logan Motorway, so a bit of extra care through there. Cinnamon Road outbound off-ramp currently closed from the Centenary Highway through Jindalee. The Warrego Highway flowing along very nicely in both directions and no issues at all for the Western Freeway outbound. That is clear from Mount Cutha through to Fig Tree Pocket. 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Spot anything on the roads, give us a call.

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1: I'm John Fabris. An attack by Iran-backed Houthi rebels has killed at least 12 people and injured 309 at Saudi Arabia's main international airport. America's president swaying up whether to step in with military force.
2: We may. We're going to look at it. How soon? We just found out about the recent attack, so we'll make a decision. We move very quickly.
1: Nine people, including two children, a pregnant woman, and the suspect, are dead from a mass shooting in Erie, Pennsylvania. Police there shocked at the scene in and around a home.
3: This is one of the worst situations, if not the worst situation, that I have ever experienced in my 28-plus years as a police officer.
1: And a 25th anniversary observance for the start of the Afghanistan conflict at Australia's War Memorial today. Director Matt Anderson describing how some of our service personnel saw the very worst of war.
4: Others saw friendship, humanity, humour, and moments of extraordinary courage and kindness.
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5: Clean start to the 66 Bathurst 1000 at Mount Panorama.
6: 161 laps await them. At the end, only two will claim the Peter Brock Trophy and get the motorsport immortality that comes with it. This is the Repco Bathurst 1000. The great race is underway.
5: Seven co-driver Aaron Seaton delivering a flawless opening stint from pole before handing over to Zach Bates. Triple Eight's Will Brown leading though with just over 30 laps in. Matt Renshaw's 190s propelled Australia to 390 runs against South Africa in the first test in Durban. The Proteus won for 27 at stumps on day two. Josh Hazlewood taking the wicket. And South Melbourne is the first NPL side to lift the Australia Cup. Stunning Melbourne victory on penalties at Amy Park.
7: If Lopez saves or Davidson misses, it's all over. Oh, he skied it! South Melbourne! South Melbourne Hellas are Australia Cup winners!
5: Finish on Paramount Plus. That's Sport. I'm Harrison Preeve.
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10: We could see a shower or even a storm for today and a top of 33. Tomorrow, possible storm in 34. Then on Tuesday, 30 with showers and a storm developing.
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11: Simply I credit her for speaking tongue. 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
10: That happened to me when I went to Birdsville once and saw him live. I'll play some Shakespeare-less music from him after the Verve with the Flashback Weekend at River 949. It's a kind of magic.

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Again with Hinksie, Abriba949. Next year is 30 years since a great Aussie band performed at the Ipswich Show. We're going to get something from them after Taylor Dane. Coming up with Ilya and a flashback weekend of River.

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5: Some ongoing roadworks on the Centenary Highway at Jindalee there. Just has the off-ramp to Cinnamon and Goggs Road there in Jindalee closed. There are some diversions in place, just some minor delays at the moment. The rest of the Centenary Highway, that is running pretty well, including the run there through Sumner and also Jindalee. Most of your majors are looking pretty good. No big issues on the Warrego Highway. Things also looking pretty clear on the Ipswich motorway and no issues at all on the Logan motorway. 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If you spot anything on the roads, give us a call on 38131 949. It's Cal Bar. We'll check your traffic again soon on River 949.
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0: This is your news now.
1: I'm John Fabris. Breaking news from Melbourne CBD. Police reportedly drew their weapons as a car driving erratically hurtled towards scrambling pedestrians, hitting a woman near Flinders Street Station this morning. Witnesses report the swerving car then stopped at a barricade where runners were competing in the Melbourne Marathon, did a U-turn and raced off with police in pursuit. Australia's start in the Afghanistan armed conflict 25 years ago has been marked in a ceremony in Canberra, the PM noting how Australia supported America reeling from a terror attack.
2: We went on the principle September 11 was an attack on a way of life that belonged just as much to us.
1: And America's president's on the midterm election campaign trail, attending a rally in Tennessee, pledging a special payment.
3: If Republicans win the House of Representatives and the Senate, in other words, you got to get out and vote, I am going to give all adult citizens in the United States of America $5,000 every year.
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5: Ford pairing Brody Kostecki and Todd Hazelwood leading a third of the way into the Bathurst 1000. Pole sitter Zach Bates in pursuit after co-driver Aaron Seaton enjoyed a hot start.
6: Corner gets off the line there and get a good start. The team here at MSR and Bendix Racing have done a phenomenal job with the car all weekend. You know, we rolled out quite strong and it's just so nice to drive. So yeah, just very thankful to the team and look forward to watching Zach for the next bit.
5: On seven, Australia in a strong position after Matt Renshaw filed on a career best 190 in the first test against South Africa in Durban. The Aussies posting 390 runs. The Proteus reaching stumps on day two at 1 for 27. Meanwhile, Australia hunting a series sweep against Bangladesh in the second women's ODI in Brisbane. The Wallabies Eden Park Hoodoo stretches into a 41st year, thrashed by the All Blacks 50-19. And in the AFLW, the Roos leading Frio by 10 in the third quarter. Hawthorn up by a point over Brisbane in the second. The Suns, Crows, Cats, Power and St Kilda notching wins yesterday. That's sport, I'm Harrison Preeb.

0: That's Sport. I'm Harrison Preeb.
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3: Two songs away from an Aerosmith song from their Permanent Vacation album. That song ended up on the Mrs. Doubtfire soundtrack. Ilya, this afternoon, this next lady was not taking no for an answer.
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3: Okay, here it is. Taylor Dayne, Rivers, Flashback Weekend.

0: 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Some Aussie icons won't be getting back together. These guys will be.
1: 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And so now you're the first to know.
0: Yeah, massive news. 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

0: 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Ilya this afternoon. Now, Beat the Bowser has got a mind of its own. Cassie, first-time caller on Friday morning, scored $120, but should she have just hung on for a bit?
1: $418.
2: Oh, Cassie!
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2: Cassie.
3: $2,000. Oh, my God. Well, I didn't know it was going to get that high, but that's all right.
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2: Oh. $2,000.
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2: Oh, wow. That's insane. Okay. I got to hear that again. 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
3: Oh, my God. That's crazy.
2: Wow. You never know.
0: No, you don't. Bonus Beat the Bowser, 6:30 tomorrow, and then 8:35. When would you say stop?

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0: you're staring at that laundry that's got to get done or dreading heading back to work tomorrow, River 949's 5K holiday away is landing. All the details tomorrow morning. 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
16: River 949 Traffic.
1: Multi-vehicle crashes causing delays at the moment on the Centenary Highway heading inbound towards the city at Indooroopilly. It is causing about 15-minute delays there at the moment. The rest of the Centenary not looking too bad. Do have the off-ramp to Cinnamon and Goggs Road in Jindalee closed there due to some roadworks on the Centenary. Not causing too many big delays, though, at the moment. Most of your majors, they're not looking too bad. It is a mostly clear run on the Logan Motorway. Also, the Ipswich Motorway and the Warrego are still running pretty clear. Crowded car with the ultimate road trip playlist. That's fun. Noise-induced headache setting in. That's one for Panadol Rapid. Always read the label and follow the directions for use. Incorrect use could be harmful. If you spot anything on the roads, give us a call on 38131 949. It's Carol Barr. We'll check your traffic again in an hour on River 949.
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7: I'm John Fabris. Pedestrians near Melbourne's Flinders Street station scattered as a car barreled towards them, hitting and hospitalising a woman this morning. The swerving car reportedly came close to Melbourne Marathon runners protected by a traffic control truck, then tore off in a westerly direction being chased by police. A war memorial ceremony in Canberra has marked 25 years since Australia entered the Afghanistan military operation. The PM describing how Australia was compelled to support America in the wake of the September 11 attacks.
16: The very freedoms that are at the heart of who we are as a people and a nation were under threat.
7: And President Trump's again promised a $5,000 reward for voters if the Republicans win the midterm elections at a party rally.
17: The Trump dividend, the $5,000, is approximately cost $1 trillion. But we have a record setting, as I said, $21 trillion that's being invested in our country. It's called growth. We have growth like nobody has ever seen.
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18: The Bathurst 1000 is on a knife's edge with less than 80 laps to go. Ford fairing Brody Kostecki and Todd Hazelwood lead ahead of pole sitter Zach Bates and his co-driver Aaron Seaton. Chevy fairing Will Brown and Scott Pye round out the top three. Staying behind the wheel, Oscar Piastri has been wiped out by McLaren teammate Lando Norris during an attempted overtake on the final lap of F1's Singapore sprint. Max Verstappen clinching victory. The Wallabies have been crushed by the All Blacks 50-19 in another Eden Park horror show. Coach Les Kiss highlighting the squad's ill discipline.
19: Put it into a position where we could possibly come out and do some damage. I thought we started well. Yeah. Then we give a penalty away. The next time we get up there, we lose a line-out penalty. So we robbed ourselves of those opportunities, but fair play to New Zealand.
18: On Stan Sport, and Sydney Kings tip off against the Adelaide 36ers in their NBL Grand Final rematch. Melbourne United claim bragging rights over South East Melbourne Phoenix 104-99. Perth Wildcats beat the New Zealand Breakers 100-84. That's sport, I'm Harrison Preeve.
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20: G'day there, it's Ilya. Now, this next bloke burst onto the scene in the late 80s, made a bunch of money, kind of got him thinking, should he have taken out shares in a certain company?
21: The songs are bigger than you are. The videos are way bigger than you are. You're like, I'm not the dude. You know, I don't even wear Ray-Ban sunglasses very often, but that's what people associate me with.
20: I wonder what Ray-Ban shares are worth these days. Rick Astley, Rivers, flashback.

think my ears are still ringing from that concert last year, The Offspring, River 9.9's Flash Rate Weekend. So many concerts coming up. Robbie Williams, The Gunners, The Foo Fighters, $1,000 concert cash. 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It's absolutely free. And that $1,000 concert cash could be coming your way. River949.com.

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0: 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Earlier this afternoon, Marnie and Campo back tomorrow morning when you wake up. They're talking about those dodgy things you sold. Danny shared his.
1: Danny's at the Brisbane airport. What dodgy thing have you sold?
2: I sold a mate when I was a kid, a dragster bike.
1: A dragster bike. I had a dragster bike, Marnie.
3: Okay.
1: Big butterfly handlebars.
3: Yeah, right.
1: The long seat where you could double your mate.
2: Three speed.
1: Oh, fantastic.
3: And what was broken on it?
2: The seat.
1: Oh, that's going to hurt.
2: Yeah, she had a tendency to falling off.
1: Oh, your poor mate.
2: Yes, absolutely. You didn't stay a mate for very long afterwards.
1: Oh, I bet he didn't. Dodgy. Dodgy as.
3: That's evil. That's terrible. Okay, thank you for sharing.
0: Good on you, Danny. Marnie and Campo back tomorrow morning when you wake up. Beat the Bowser. Bonus 6:30, then 8:35. Good luck.

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There's a new one coming to Nicholas Street Precinct. It's the Country Fair and Produce Markets. Grab some local artisan stuff, the farmers markets. That kicks off next Sunday from 10. If it's live and local, you know it's on River 949.

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6: River 949 Traffic.
7: An earlier multi-vehicle crash on the Centenary Highway at Indooroopilly heading inbound towards the city is still causing about 15-minute delays through there at the moment. Also, the Western Freeway, that's getting pretty heavy now southbound. You've got quite a few delays from Indooroopilly through until around Kenmore. Most of your other majors are not looking too bad at the moment, just minor delays, both as it rode through Callanvale, but pretty good on the Ipswich Motorway, the Warrego, and also the Cunningham. 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It's Calbar. We'll check your traffic again soon on River 949.
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10: I'm John Fabris. A woman in her 50s was hit and hospitalised by a swerving car tearing around Melbourne's Flinders Street station area this morning, blocked by a barricade protecting marathon runners. The car sped away. This witness spoke to the ABC.
11: There was obviously people on that tramline that had to duck in to avoid him. No regard for anyone when he was driving. Absolutely not.
10: In Erie, Pennsylvania in the US, 9 people have been shot dead, 2 of them children, along with the gunman, who's related to 7 of the victims. Police found the dead in a home and some nearby.
12: We're still processing the scene. I can tell you that the loss of life is devastating.
10: And the PM's addressed a Canberra gathering for the 25th anniversary of Australia entering the Afghanistan war, supporting America through the 9/11 terror attacks.
13: If we left this contest only to America, we would be leaving it to them to defend

0: our rights and those of all the other people of the world who have a commitment to freedom and liberty.
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3: The main drivers are back behind the wheel as we approach the business end at Bathurst. Less than 50 laps remain. Ford's Brody Kostecki leads rookie Zach Bates, with Triple Eight's Will Brown rounding out the top three. Australia's hunting a series sweep against Bangladesh in the second women's ODI in Brisbane. The Aussies won the toss and sent the visitors in. At last check, 3 for 35 in the 13th over. South Africa will start day three of the first test against Australia at 1 for 27, trailing by 363 runs. Hawthorn has climbed into the AFLW top eight with a 65-40 victory over Brisbane. The latter leading Roos cruise past Fremantle 58-30. Adam Scott has one shot off the lead in the final round of PGA's Bay Current Classic at 14 under. Fellow Aussie Minwoo Lee tied at 10th at 12 under. And in English Premier League, Manchester United held to a 1-1 draw by Tottenham. Arsenal beat Leeds 2-1 and Chelsea notched a 5-1 victory over Bournemouth. That's sport. I'm Harrison Freeve.
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2: Well, they say it takes a lot of money to do a video. Imagine laying for 16 hours at a time, completely still, underneath a heavy sheet of glass.
3: 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I think we did about 100 hours because it was almost frame by frame, very slow work.
2: Yeah, one of the best videos of the 80s, The Gunners Epic, on the way in a few minutes. Peter Gabriel, Rivers, Flashback Weekend.

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you've always wanted to throw a carrot as far as you can do so this Saturday, Cowbar Country Day, George Street, Cowbar. That's not all. There's the delicious country fair. They've got the hay sculpture competition, rides, hay scramble, and that carrot throwing comp. 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

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Now, two good things about a Monday. A More Music Monday, 3 hours, non-stop music getting you through the morning. And this one, it's River's 5K holiday way. Thanks to Jake and the team at No Spark Electrical, $5,000 Flight Centre holiday voucher. When was the last time you went away? Marnie and Campo have all the details tomorrow morning when you wake up.

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0: River 949 Traffic.
15: After a few crashes out there this afternoon, we do have a better run now on the Centenary Highway. Things are moving okay now in each direction between Jindalee and also Sumner. A good run around Indooroopilly, also on the Western Freeway, right through your southbound run to Kenmore. Rest of your majors, they're looking

0: mostly clear now, also including the Logan Motorway. Still looking pretty clear on the Ipswich Motorway and no dramas at all on the Warrego. 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If you spot anything on the roads, give us a call on 381 31 949. It's Cal Bar. We'll check your traffic again in an hour on River 949.
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1: I'm John Fabris. A teenage boy has been arrested in Melbourne for allegedly driving a car that hit and injured a woman near Flinders Street Station this morning. It's claimed he was driving erratically and hurtled towards scrambling pedestrians, stopped at a barricade where runners were competing in the Melbourne Marathon, did a U-turn and raced off with police in pursuit. An attack by Iran-backed Houthi rebels has killed at least 12 people and injured hundreds at Saudi Arabia's main international airport. America's president's weighing up whether to step in with military force.
2: We may. We're going to look at it.
3: How soon?
2: We just found out about the recent attack, so we'll make a decision. We move very quickly.
1: And a 25th anniversary observance for the start of Australia's involvement in the Afghanistan conflict at Canberra's War Memorial today. Director Matt Anderson describing how some service personnel saw the very worst of war.
4: Others saw friendship, humanity, humour, and moments of extraordinary courage and kindness.
0: Q Legal Lawyers, protecting your rights and supporting our community. 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
5: A slow brake change in the pits could prove costly for Brody Kostecki and his hopes of a second Bathurst title. As Ford is trailing race leader Will Brown, Chevy's Anton Di Pasquale rounding out the top three with less than 20 laps remaining. Max Verstappen's looking to back up from his sprint victory when he starts from pole in tonight's F1 Singapore Grand Prix. Oscar Piastri to launch from sixth. Aussie Jack Miller starts from 17th on the grid in the MotoGP in Indonesia. South Africa trails Australia by 363 runs with 9 wickets in hand heading into day 3 of the Kingsmead Test. Bangladesh 3 for 85 in the 26th over against the Aussies in the second women's ODI in Brisbane. In the AFLW, Sydney trails the Blues by 30 in the final quarter at Henson Park. Earlier, Hawthorn and North Melbourne notching wins. And on court, the Adelaide 36ers leading Sydney Kings by 12 points in the final quarter of their NBL clash. Tip off between Illawarra and Cairns. That's sport. I'm Harrison Preve.
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Greater Springfield area was 963 acres of bushland, and you were taping this song off the radio. 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
3: 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To break this cycle, the new Queensland Government is expanding adult crime, adult time, by introducing automatic jail for offenders who commit a serious crime while on bail, alongside more police and more early intervention.

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18: Most of your majors not looking too bad out there for your Sunday Arvo run. If you are still getting out and about on the Centenary Highway, still some roadworks there affecting the run there with the off-ramp to Cinnamon and Goggs Road currently closed in Jindalee there. Just some minor delays with some diversions in place there. But your other majors, they're still moving well, including the Warrego Highway. We've had a pretty good run for most of the Arvo on the Logan Motorway and still no big delays to report on the Ipswich Motorway. During October, purchase a Cupra Taviscan and get a 12-month complimentary ChargeFox charging subscription. 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If you spot anything on the roads, give us a call on 38131 949. It's Cal Barr. We'll check your traffic again in an hour on River 949.
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4: I'm John Fabris. Pedestrians near Melbourne's Flinders Street station scattered as a car allegedly barreled towards them, hitting and hospitalising a woman in her 50s this morning. The swerving cars claim to have come close to Melbourne marathon runners protected by a traffic control truck. Police have arrested a teenage boy. Australia's start in the Afghanistan armed conflict 25 years ago has been marked in a ceremony at the War Memorial in Canberra today. The PM noting how Australia supported the US reeling from a terror attack.
19: We went on the principle September 11 was an attack on a way of life that belonged just as much to us.
4: And America's president on the midterm election campaign trail attending a rally in Tennessee, pledging a special payment.
20: If Republicans win the House of Representatives and the Senate, in other words, you got to get out and vote. I am going to give all adult citizens in the United States of America $5,000 every year.
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21: A late safety car has set up a frantic dash to the finish line in the Bathurst 1000.
22: This is an extraordinary moment for the storied Dick Johnson Racing. Brody Kostecki and Todd Hazelwood from the clouds and win the Repco Bathurst 1000. The great race delivers.
21: On 7, Brody Kostecki and co-driver Todd Hazelwood, King of the Mountain. Will Brown and Scott Pye finish second. Rookie pair Zach Bates and Aaron Seaton rounding out the podium. Heartbreak for Anton Di Pasquale, though, surrendering the lead on the final lap when his car ran out of fuel. Australia enters day 3 of the Kingsmead Test against South Africa with a 363-run lead. The Proteas resume their opening knock at 1 for 27. Adelaide 36ers have conquered the Sydney Kings, 84-78 in their NBL Grand Final rematch. And a race record for Eliud Kipchoge at the Melbourne Marathon, clocking a tick over 2 hours 9 minutes. Kiwi Camille French clinched the women's title in 2 hours and 28 minutes. That's sport. I'm Harrison Preeve.
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15: Hi, I'm Hannah Davies. Australia is chasing a series sweep as it battles Bangladesh in the second women's one-dayer in Brisbane. A windy day of AFLW in Melbourne. The Roos have downed the Dockers 58-30 at Arden Street, putting Frio in doubt for a final spur. The Hawks continue to boost their finals chances with a 65-40 win over the Lions, Anya McDonough booting 3 goals. And a new China Open champion will be crowned, Mira Andreeva and home favourite King Wenjen to battle it out in the decider.
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10: It's a pretty good run at the moment on the Centenary Highway. It's moving well in each direction. We do have the off-ramp to Cinnamon and Goggs Road there in Chinderley closed just due to some roadworks. There are some diversions in place, but no big delays at the moment. Most of your majors are running well for the evening run out there. The Logan Motorway moving well through Forest Lake, Heathwood and around

0: Parkinson Ipswich motorway, that is clear around Darra and Oxley, and no big delays either on the Cunningham or the Western Freeway. 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It's Cal Bar with all the latest traffic on River 949 and the iHeart app.
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1: I'm John Fabris. A war memorial ceremony in Canberra has marked 25 years since Australia's entry into the Afghanistan military operation. The PM describing how Australia was compelled to support the US in the wake of the September 11 attacks.
2: The very freedoms that are at the heart of who we are as a people and a nation were under threat.
1: A woman was allegedly hit and hospitalised by a car driven by a now arrested teenage boy around Melbourne's Flinders Street Station area this morning. The car's claimed to have sped away. This witness spoke to the ABC.
3: There was obviously people on that tramline that had to duck in to avoid him. No regard for anyone when he was driving. Absolutely not.
1: And President Trump's again promised a $5,000 reward for voters if the Republicans win the midterm elections.
4: The Trump dividend, $5,000, is approximately cost $1 trillion. But we have a record setting, as I said, $21 trillion that's being invested in our country. It's called growth. We have growth like nobody has ever seen.
0: Q Legal Lawyers, protecting your rights and supporting our community. 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
5: Brony Kostecki and Todd Hazelwood are kings of the mountain for a second time, taking out a thrilling Bathurst 1000. Kostecki's told Seven there was plenty of tension on the final lap.
6: I've always said the mountain always chooses the winner. We definitely had the fastest car today, so super proud of everyone on the Shell V-Power Racing team. This Ford Mustang was on rails, and I can't believe we've won Bathurst in the 70!
5: For teammate Will Brown, second with Chevy rookie Zach Bates rounding out the podium. Max Verstappen's looking to back up from his sprint victory when he starts from pole in tonight's F1 Singapore Grand Prix. Aussie Oscar Piastri to launch from sixth. Day three of the Kingsmead test is underway. South Africa 1-33, trailing the Aussies opening knock by 357 runs. Australia's been set a target of 221 runs against Bangladesh in the second women's ODI in Brisbane. And American Michael Brennan has won the PGA Bay Current Classic, finishing at 16 under. Minwoo Lee, the best of the Aussies, in a share of 9th at 12 under. That's sport. I'm Harrison Preeb.
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3: 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I've been there and walked the streets of Ipswich after your floods. It'll destroy the fabric of communities and that real resilience after a disaster. 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
1: Victim numbers are down 9.6%, but most serious crimes are committed by repeat offenders, often while they're on bail. 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Alongside more police and more early intervention and rehabilitation, it's part of our plan to keep making Queensland safer. To have your say on the proposed new laws, search Breach Bail, Go to Jail. Authorised by the Queensland Government, Brisbane.
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0: G'day.
9: Good morning, sorry.
0: What are you doing?
9: I was having a technical issue here and then I couldn't find my mic. That's right on the other side. Someone's been in here and touched everything. And anyway.
0: Well, what about the race yesterday?
10: Getting into the line. You're right. They are not sure that this car's going to make it.
0: The great race.
10: The guys from Chevrolet just ran in here and said, don't pit, don't bother, just hope. Lee Holdsworth is not convinced.
11: Don't pit. Don't bother.
12: Well, run it out or win. It's
0: He's run out of fuel.
12: Brody and Todd,
0: they did a Bradbury.
12: This is an extraordinary moment for the storied Dick Johnson Racing. Brody Kostecki and Todd Hazelwood from the clouds and win the Red Coat Bathurst 1000. The great race delivered.
9: Epic finish. That was just like, but you know, poor Deepest, like, you would not want to be in the sheds when he came back in.
0: Oh, no.
9: To his crew running out on the last bit. Like, he would be filthy. Never won Bathurst, was ahead. That happens. But then again, Brody, look, he had that interchange too where it took time and put him back. He was in number one and went back to number five. So, look, it is what it is.
0: Just
9: what
0: amazing. More on that a little later. How's your weekend?
9: Yeah, good. Quiet. Just quiet. But I used the barbecue for the first time. I nailed it.
0: Right.
9: Nailed it. That was fun.
0: That's nice.
9: Yes. Yeah, so I'm not a barbecue connoisseur, as you know, but I have to be because it's only me. So I've had to nail the barbecue.
0: Yeah. My daughter had a formal on Friday night.
9: How did she go?
0: Oh, she was so stunning. She was beautiful.
9: Oh, lovely.
0: Oh, it was a late day, though. Like, we dropped her off at 4:30 for the pre.
9: Yes.
0: And we stayed for a couple of drinks with the parents.
9: Yeah, lovely.
0: And then you go home and then we had to pick her and six of her mates up at 10:30.
9: There was drama.
0: I'll go into that a little later.
9: Oh, dear.
0: And then we got it to the party.
3: And then we get a phone call at 2:30. Can you come and pick me up?
9: Yeah.
3: So it was a.
9: You'll get more.
3: Everyone
9: of that
3: was sleeping in on Saturday.
9: Now that she's 18, you'll get more of that. Can you come pick me up? I can't get an Uber. I can't find this. Yeah.
3: Well, so that was my weekend. Anyway, Fight for Your Flashback coming up. Hope you've had a great weekend. Feel free to call us.

0: Ruben 949, Marnie and Campo for breakfast. You got a survey, Marnie.
1: The most ridiculous requests your boss has ever made. It's a survey of executive assistants. So, and I kind of get that, because I think assistants do fall into this category of becoming like this personal PA as well as being PA to, you know, the gig. And anyway, it has uncovered some of the most bizarre and inappropriate requests that bosses have made, highlighting how some workers end up acting, yes, as personal assistants, cleaners, investigators, and even cover-up artists. One assistant was asked to dispose of a dead bird that was stuck in a boss's car grill.
0: No, thank you.
1: Also being asked to not say good morning because it affected the boss's focus. Don't walk in and say good morning. Another one was removing some adult content from a boss's computer before his wife arrived.
0: Yeah, don't go doing that.
1: Well, what do you do when the boss says, can you get rid of this?
0: Yes.
1: Clearly the company doesn't have HR where it's normally shut down, Campo, before it even starts.
0: No.
1: Anyway, lots of assistance for us to cross ethical boundaries. Yes.
0: We had a boss once, you and I, who told us not to talk to anyone. Like, come in here and don't speak.
1: Yeah. Actually, the entire workplace, because someone had gossiped about something. Remember that? No one was allowed to talk to anyone. There's no laughing.
0: I looked at you, you looked at me.
1: And he was like, don't you talk to each other.
0: Like we knew sign language.
1: Anyway, look, we would like to know, have you ever had a... the no talking, that was ridiculous. We work in radio and we weren't allowed to talk to each other. Yeah.
0: To anyone.
1: Fun times. The most ridiculous request your boss has ever made. Share away.
0: Marie is in Raceview. What is it?
2: When it comes to Christmas time, my boss turned around and said, can you please dress up as Santa? Because you're short and you're pompish. You don't have to do very much padding. And I'm like, that's not very nice.
0: That's not
1: that
0: nice
1: is
0: at
1: not
0: all.
1: Nice.
0: No.
1: Oh, how rude.
0: Yeah. What an a-hole. No.
2: She came across as a joke. But
1: No. I don't believe anyone ever jokes. Because I always believe there's intent behind what people say. You know, like, you know what you're saying and you're trying to pass it off as you're being funny. No, you're not being funny. You're being rude. You're being sarcastic.
0: I have to admit, though, I have dressed up as Santa as well.
2: Seeing the children's faces. Yes. That's just a light up for your day.
1: Always. My mum did it too when she was pregnant with my sister because she had the belly.
0: My dad used to dress up as Santa.
1: Yeah. There always used to be someone in the family or on the street when you're having parties that would do that. But yeah, they don't need to say that to you.
0: No, not at all. That's not funny at all.
1: That's not in the spirit of Christmas, no.
0: We're so close to Christmas now. I mean, there's so much Christmas stuff out there already. I hope she doesn't ask you this year.
1: That's right.
2: I'm not in childcare anymore, so I don't have to worry about that.
1: Yeah. Fair enough.
0: Not nice. Enough.
1: Oh,
0: not at all.
1: No, that's rude.
0: Cassie's in Tingalpa. What did the boss ask you?
3: He asked me to buy some lingerie for the woman he was having an affair with.
1: Jeez. See, the assistant role goes far beyond just filing the paperwork, doesn't it?
0: How do you know he was having an affair?
1: How do you know? Did he say?
3: He said.
1: Oh, he said, yeah, okay. Well,
3: come straight out with it.
0: Wow, at least he's honest. Well,
1: so was he married or was she in a relationship? What was the story?
3: His wife was a bitch.
1: Well, see, that's hard because then you kind of condone it, don't you? You kind of go, oh, mate, I get it. I'll get you a really nice set for your mistress.
0: Well, no, you'd say to him, listen, why don't you just break up with your wife?
1: Well, I know.
0: You know, why go through that?
1: Exactly. I do agree. You shouldn't be there, but then sometimes there's things involved that aren't that straightforward.
0: No.
1: But anyway. Look, each to their own. How many times did you have to do that?
3: It started becoming a regular occurrence.
0: Yeah, well, that's when I was put my foot down and said, nah, enough's enough. Either tell your wife or that's it. I'm walking out.
1: Well, here's the accountant. What is it? Brass and things. And you can go and peruse online and shop online. That's what I'm saying.
0: Stop encouraging it.
1: I've started the account for you. This is what, I bought this. You can go from here, mate. Oh, you're on your own. Yeah, exactly.
0: Thank you.
3: Oh, good.
0: Boss is on a power trip.
1: No.
0: Wow.
1: That's awkward. That's what that is. Yeah.
0: The survey says.
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5: Good morning. We're in the clear of any major incidents or accidents. However, we do have a little bit of slow traffic for the Cunningham Highway southbound due to works. So you'll be on the brakes between Redbank Plains Road and Swan Bank Road. No dramas at all for the Western Freeway. The Centenary Highway is moving along nicely. 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
6: Well, of course you are.
5: Free thoughts. What are you thinking about?
6: At the moment, I'm thinking about how hot's it going to be, because yesterday was quite hot. It was warm yesterday, very warm. So I'm just thinking about how hot. Actually, today's going to be 34, yes.
5: It's not foggy, but it just looks steamy.
6: Yeah. And then sunny, but I think we got rain for the rest of the week, bits and pieces, but it's still going to be warm. I know.
5: There's not been enough water just to green my grass. It's just dry as.
6: It's a crackle when you walk on it. It's a crackle.
5: All right, yeah. Well, you're on Jenna Jackson.

0: when I think of you. You're not going to win today. You know why?
1: Why did you put up?
0: I'm thinking this.
1: Of course you put it up. Oh, my God.
0: Do you think I'm sexy?
1: How many times have you asked people this?
0: I don't know. I've lost count. All right, have you both. It's on the Facebook page. Call us 3813 1949. 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River 949.

0: River 949. Marnie and Campo for breakfast. Now, look, I've gone from zero to hero in the space of like 5 minutes last night, Marnie.
1: Right, because that doesn't happen. Normally you're zero.
0: Well, I was trying to be the hero at the start. So my daughter's going to her formal tonight, and she's got this beautiful dress, and I've seen her in it already, and she looks absolutely stunning. Yeah. And her mother had it in one of those bags, right? And,
1: yes, of course.
0: She pulled it out to air it. And I said, oh, do you think you should air it? Like, leave it out? Because Charlie will, our dog, you know, will have a crack. She goes, oh, just close the door. I said, I think you should put it back in the bag and up a bit higher.
1: Yeah.
0: No. And she didn't, right? So anyway, I did close the door, but 5 minutes later I forgot that I'd closed the door.
1: Mm.
0: So I opened the door and Charlie just went straight in. And me, this is where the hero part comes in.
1: Where was the dress? Like, where was the dress?
0: Like, it was in our, like, room, our bedroom,
1: right.
0: Okay? It was on a hook.
1: Right.
0: It was hanging up.
1: Right.
0: But it was on the floor. Like, the base of it was, like, touching the floor.
1: Okay, right.
0: So the dog could get to it.
1: Right.
0: You know, and no one listens to me, Marnie. I said, why don't you put it back in the bag and put it out of the way that where the... Oh, just close the door. No! If you'd hung it up, like I said, and put it away in the bag...
1: Okay, well, what's happened?
0: I wouldn't have to close the door. And then I forgot I'd close the door, and I'd open the door, and the dog ran straight in. And me... This is where the hero came in. I looked like Superman, because I flew across the room and dived.
1: Right.
0: And I averted the disaster, and I had Charlie in my hands... And, like, he was millimetres away from ripping that dress to shreds. And you know what? Leah and Georgia came in and had a crack at me.
1: What for? For grabbing the dog?
0: Well,
1: what are you doing?
0: You know, you've almost ruined everything. I've just saved everything. No one listened to me in the first place.
1: So what, was he going to go and chew the dress or wean the dress?
0: No, he would have chewed it. He would have ripped it to shreds. He rips everything to shreds.
1: Oh.
0: There's nothing left.
1: Gee, Charlie, he's got a bad track record.
0: Socks, jocks, pants, everything. He's ripped one of Leah's dresses. You know, you think they'd learn. Anyway, they didn't call me a hero, but I know in my heart I am.
1: Yes, I know you are. I know you are.
0: Yes.
1: Fantastic. Well, let's hope that they remember not to air the dress today before the big thing while you're not there.
0: I don't even want to go near the dress.
1: Don't go near the dress. Thank goodness.
0: Seriously, the dog was this close. And I'm like, I flew. I was like, you know how Superman puts his arms out?
1: Yeah.
0: Yes, that's me.
1: Yeah. I can see it.
0: I've got these two little legs.
1: I can see it.
0: Of the dog. He's trying to rip the dress.
1: Oh,
0: no, Charlie.
1: Charlie.
0: But I was the worst in the world for saving it. No, no one listens.
1: No one listens.
0: River 99.
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5: Good morning. We've got a beautiful run on the Warrego Highway in both directions. And as for the Ipswich Motorway, that's also running at speed. No issues for the Centenary Highway northbound moving up to Jindalee or southbound moving into Springfield Lakes and the Western Freeway. At this stage, still looking good outbound from Indooroopilly to Fig Tree Pocket. 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
2: Good to see you, Marn.
8: Good to see you too.
2: What a weekend.
8: I know, it's full on.
2: Oh, well, yesterday you just heard that I had that formal.
8: I know, with the dress. Lucky the dress made it to the formal with that debacle.
2: Oh, yes. Well, there was more drama. I'll share that with you a little later. We got 13,000... Is it 700?
8: Yes, 700.
2: Today. 700 in the kitty. Oh, that's awesome. Hey, what about that race yesterday? The great race.
9: The guys from Chevrolet just ran in here and said, don't pit, don't bother, just hope. Lee Holdsworth is not convinced.
10: Don't pit. Don't bother.
11: Well, run it out or win.
9: It's done.
11: He's run out of fuel. Brody Kostecki goes through to the race.
2: Yes, and this is what happened.
11: This is an extraordinary moment for the story Dick Johnson Racing. Brody Kostecki and Todd Hazelwood from the clouds and win the Repco Bathurst 1000. The great race delivers.
2: That is a Bradbury.
8: I know. It was too. It was. Because it was just such a... He was in front. I was just saying to you, he had a pit stop where they ended up... It took longer than expected, so he dropped back.
2: That was early in the race.
8: That was about 37 laps to go or something, and he was filthy on that, which it would be.
2: Sure.
8: And he got back to number five, so then Anton, you know, that's where he got his traction, and off he went. But you could see, and you can... I love when they cross to the cars and you can hear the drivers talking to... Like, they're all talking, going, how long's he got? Has he done a stop? Because they're all gauging where who's stopping where and where they can stop and where they're going to take up time. But, yeah, I mean, Anton was on... He'd never won before. So they were like, you just keep going, mate. Keep going. How filthy would you be? You've run out of fuel just on that last lap.
2: Oh, Dick Johnson, he was beside himself going,
8: Dickie was crying, but he had his hands over his ears because they were yelling so much.
2: Yeah, incredible. Anyway, we'll throw on some Bradbury's a little later, I think, Marnie. Today it is World Free Thought Day. Marn's on

0: 94.9 Marnie and Campo for breakfast. Free thought day. Janet Jackson, thinking of you, I'm thinking I'm sexy. Because it's free to think that way. Tracy's in Mount Gravatt. G'day, Trace, how are you going?
1: Morning, beautiful people. How are you?
0: Great, great to hear from you. Did you watch the big race yesterday?
1: Oh, no way in the world. It's so boring. Like, it's like watching grass grow.
0: Oh, come on.
2: Trace, listen, I've never been known for my sporting prowess, never. Until my son started playing footy, I got into that. And but this is the only other sport that I will watch, And there was nothing.
1: Is it? Yeah.
2: No. There was nothing boring about that race.
0: towards
1: the end. No, I mean, I did hear that it was very exciting at the end. No, I'm definitely rugby league, AFL, tennis.
2: Oh, see, tennis, not and cricket. Get out. My daughter
0: Come
2: wants
0: on,
2: to play
0: tennis.
2: Cricket.
0: Get your daughter into tennis.
2: No, I can't.
0: Tennis
2: I don't
0: is like boxing. It's one-on-one.
2: The only time I watch tennis is your daughter, because she's your daughter, but I know I'm not. No, no.
0: All right, Trace, who are you voting for?
2: Come on. Who you got?

0: Campo.
1: Yeah. Are you going campo, are you?
0: Yeah. Yes.
2: Of course you
0: are. I can't stand Janet Jackson either. She's like race car driving.
2: Oh, stop it, Trace.
1: Janet Trace is just scathing.
2: Even I like Janet Jackson.
1: It's scathing.
2: Marty's on the line. Did you watch the great race yesterday, Marty?
3: I did on the news highlights because I was barbecuing in the morning. Because every Sunday we have a barbecue lunch.
1: Yes.
3: And I'm the cook.
1: Good.
3: Or the chef.
2: Yeah, yeah.
3: Then at the finish, I was on transit to the queue racing four greyhounds.
2: Oh, right.
1: So you were racing the greyhounds while the other cars were racing, so you missed it.
3: Going on what Tracy said, my sister, she hates everything sporting.
2: Right.
3: But a friend took her to the Brisbane Lions.
1: Yeah. Mm.
3: Now she's in love with the Lions.
2: Oh, there you go. Oh, they're winners. They're winners.
3: You've got to go and see it.
1: Yeah,
2: you have to.
1: But I like how people get on a team when they're winning.
2: Yeah, exactly.
1: I've found people into AFL only since the Lions have started.
2: Who are you voting for, Marty? Who are you voting for?
1: Yeah,
2: who
1: you going
3: You know, the free thought I was thinking of?
1: Who
2: are you voting for?
3: Oh, you can't vote.
2: Oh, thank you. There's no free thoughts here. Sorry. You got to just tell us. Of course you can freely think.
1: What are you thinking of? Quickly, we've got to go.
2: No, he's told me. He just said me. Didn't you hear that?
1: No, that way he said his free thought. We didn't give him his free thought. We needed his vote.
2: Well, Marty, did you vote for me or not?
1: Yes, he did. Yes.
2: All right. Thank you, Marty. Paul's on the line. Hey, Paul, who are you voting for, mate?
4: I'm voting for Marty this morning.
2: Oh, there you go.
1: I love this song. That's one of my fave Janet songs.
4: Only because I don't really think you're sexy, Campo.
2: Come on, mate.
4: You feel right, but mate.
2: You must be the only one.
1: No, don't make Paul feel compromised about his choice and telling you're sexy. He doesn't need that for a Monday.
2: Paul secretly knows. Thank you, Paul.
1: Good on you, Paul. Have a good day.
2: Yeah. Christy's in Bald Hills. Who are you voting for, Christy?
5: Campo.
2: Oh, thank you. That was me. Good on
1: you. I can barely hear Christy, but I think she said you.
2: I think she said, I heard Campo. Anyway, last chance to vote. It's on the Facebook page. We'll have a winner next, River 949.
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7: The Ipswich Motorway eastbound is under speed from the Warrego Highway through to Redbank, and we've got delays starting to build up for the Centenary Highway moving into Springfield Central. That's for eastbound traffic. Nothing to hold you up at all on the Warrego, and smooth sailing for the Western at this stage. Rain, hail or shine, get 25% off tyres at My Car Tyre and Auto 5th to 17th October. 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
2: 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You're on...

time on Rod Stewart. While you're adding up the votes in the free thought department, honourable mentions, Marnie.

0: God. Ryan Adams. My daughter went along to Tame Impala last night in Brisbane.
1: Impala.
0: Exactly. I didn't want to make out that I didn't know, Marnie. She's going, I was seeing Tame Impala. I went, groovy.
1: Well, that just says you're outdated like anything if you're bantering the word groovy around.
0: Well, they've got a song called Afterthought.
1: Oh, that is a bit funky. It's funky.
0: Oh, it's funky.
1: It's fluid, I think, is the word.
0: Oh, is it fluid?
1: I don't know. I just listen to the lingo and go, I have no idea what's being talked about here.
0: Right, well, they're at the entertainment centre. Yeah, well, I didn't want to make out that I was old.
1: No, well, I don't feel old, but I do when I listen to some of the things that the teenagers are saying.
0: So I said, groovy, man, groovy.
1: I'm cringing for you.
0: Who won? Of course
1: won.
0: I did. Of course I did.
1: No.
0: River 949. Oh, no, hang on, what happened there?
1: Mossy said no.
0: That's not happened.
1: Mossy
0: just jumped on in there.
1: Mossy
0: that's what happened there. Let me have another go. Here we go.
1: Okay.

Oh yeah, let me hear you sing it. Everybody in the place, put those hands in the air. Yeah, check it out one time. You know it's for real. Then trash if you are on your set. Getting biz, come on.

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11: Traffic is building for the Warraga Highway onto the Ipswich Motorway heading through towards Redbank, and there's a little bit of congestion through Ellen Grove for Logan Motorway traffic heading westbound. It's also

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2: Hi there, it's Tony Thompson with your news update. A Lega man accused of allegedly seriously assaulting a man in Brisbane South will front court today. Police say that the victim was stabbed at a Wishart property early Saturday morning before being taken to the PA hospital in critical condition. The 32-year-old from Canubia was taken into custody a short time later. He will appear in a Brisbane court today on charges including acts intended to cause grievous bodily harm. Renters in Ipswich are paying record prices for a place to live, prompting fresh calls to cap rent increases. The median weekly rent in Ipswich has climbed to $565, while the national average has hit a record of $675 a week. Everybody's Home spokesperson May Azizi says the government needs to limit rent hikes to ease pressure on renters already struggling with the cost of living.
3: People are telling us that that's forcing them to not turn on the heating or the air conditioning when it gets hot or cold. They're telling us that they're having to skip meals, they're having to make choices about whether they can go to the doctor. This is pretty dire for a lot of renters who are on the absolute brink, and the one bill they can't afford to skip is their rent.
2: The Ipswich Region Chamber of Commerce has named its winners for the Business Excellence Awards for 2026. A gala event was held at Ipswich Showgrounds on the weekend. Club Services Ipswich won Business of the Year, the Llama Farm, the Tourism and Hospitality Award, and Ipswich Meals on Wheels took home the President's Award. And St Edmunds College is teaming up with Scottish football giant Celtic FC in a new international partnership. Principal Ray Chaligado says the deal will give students and coaches access to elite development programs, training camps and academy experiences through the club's global network. He says that there's been plenty of work behind the scenes to make the deal a reality.
4: A lot of work in the background, talking to Celtic, and certainly they've been wonderful in the process. So, yeah, we're really looking forward to this partnership into the future.
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5: Morning, I'm Brooke Seychelle. The cost of living continues to be the number one issue for Australians. This morning's news poll has found more than half of voters want the government to rein in spending to help curb inflation, while the Resolve Political Monitor shows voters are increasingly blaming Labor for their tightening household budgets. Overseas, Donald Trump says Russia and Ukraine have agreed on an energy ceasefire, meaning Ukraine will stop attacking Russia's oil and diesel plants if Moscow halts its strikes targeting Ukrainian gas and electricity. The deal was struck after Ukraine's president, Volodymyr Zelensky, told America's ABC he was open to the idea.
6: It's not the best deal. The best deal not to have a war. But the first step is energy ceasefire. Okay, don't kill our children. We will stop attack your diesel.
5: And a tip for office workers, a new study has found standing up every 25 minutes improves overall health. Swinburne researchers say muscle activity is pretty much non-existent after sitting down for just half an hour.
7: Test drive the Hyundai Tucson Hybrid from $44,990 at Llewellyn Hyundai Ipswich.
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5: In sport, Australia's in a strong position heading into the fourth day of the first test against South Africa. They'll return to the crease on none for 33, an overall lead of 139. While Australia's women have gone 2-0 up in their one-day series against Bangladesh with a 9-wicket win in Brisbane. And Dick Johnson Racing has clinched a fifth Bathurst 1000, Brody Kostecki and Todd Hazelwood taking the checkered flag in the iconic number 17. That's the latest in news and sport.
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1: Get ready for the summer heat and humidity with aircon from Mr. Stoves.
2: River 949 weather.
3: Partly cloudy, a slight chance of a shower during the afternoon and evening with a chance of a thunderstorm. Light winds becoming northeasterly at 15 to 20 k's an hour in the late afternoon, then becoming lighter in the evening. Tops of 34 for Laidley, 33 for Beaudesert and 34 for Ipswich.
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3: Hey, Marn.
4: Good morning.
3: $13,700. That's what's in the kitty for the secret sound to start this week.
4: Imagine. Oh, yeah.
3: Huge. Coming up, more Michael Douglas. He's got something else to reveal, Marnie.
4: I know. He's revealed so much. I'm not sure if there's much left, but apparently, yes, there is.
3: That's more in the mud a little later.
4: Yes, more on the way. But look, next. I have seen this so many times myself, but unfortunately something's happened to a Hollywood star.
3: Right.
4: Posting something up to the gram about being somewhere and has exposed a little more than what you normally would. Anyway, I'll explain what's happened in that. But we've all seen it, or you may well have done it yourself, reflection regret. When you've posted something and there's something, or you've taken a photo, and you've not realised your surroundings. Something may well have been mirrored back to you, or there might be something in the background. You know what I'm talking about? If it's happened to you or you've seen it, share. And we'll share this with you next.
3: 3813 1949, Marnie and Campo for breakfast.

0: River 949, Marnie and Campo for breakfast. Now, Smallville.
1: I wonder where Kyle is now.
2: I don't know. It's still strange to think he and Rickman were once best friends. Think we'll ever end up like that?
0: Tom Welling.
3: Trust me, Clark. Our friendship is going to be the stuff of legend.
0: Michael Rosenbaum, Marnie.
4: Yeah, there they are.
0: One of the greatest shows of all time, Smallville.
4: Well, we're talking about Tom Welling and how he's accidentally exposed himself in the reflection of a hotel room window.
0: What?
4: While he's posting a photo from New York City to Instagram. So the image was shared with the caption, "Hello, New York City." Ahead of the New York Comic-Con. Mm-hmm. But fans quickly noticed more than just the city skyline. The photo reportedly stayed online for around 10 hours. I'm not sure what he's actually exposed of himself, but there's something there that he's obviously taken, you know, the top part of him and, I don't know, maybe he didn't have his pants on. I don't know. But it stayed online for around 10 hours before being deleted. But screenshots have spread rapidly across social media. Oh, don't do that. Like, you know, if someone takes something down, it's usually for a good reason. There's something not quite right. And you go, oh, I don't want that out there. Anyway, they were in New York celebrating the show's 25th anniversary.
0: Yeah.
4: Yeah, wow, that's huge. That's coming up on October 16th. So anyway, poor fella. There's nothing worse. Reflection regret. What have you posted? And it's revealed something in the background. Like, we know the viral ones that have gone when people are taking pictures of mirrors and people are standing there in their underpants and it reflects back at them. It's on Marketplace.
0: I'm looking at the photo and you can just...
4: What's he got? I didn't even look at it.
0: You can just see his reflection.
4: Has he got pants on?
0: I need to look closer, okay? I need to look... Get me a microscope.
4: Reflection regret.
0: Get me a magnifying glass.
4: What have you gone to post or you've taken a photo of something and you've caught something else in the background, you know?
0: Paul's on the line. Hey, Paul, where are you, mate?
5: I'm in Brisbane today.
0: Right, okay. What's been in the background, mate, of the photo?
5: All right. Back to you on COVID. My daughter was unwell, so my wife's come over to see my daughter and I was over there with my daughter, but she's got an outside toilet. I was sitting on the toilet. Mm. And my wife's got my daughter up, taking a photo of her.
0: Yeah.
5: Because she had darkness under her eyes and caught me out through the window sitting on the toilet.
0: Oh,
4: but right.
5: But what makes it even worse is the fact that she's my ex-wife.
4: Oh.
5: And she's married again, so it wasn't real good.
0: Oh, right.
4: What are the chances of her taking this picture in such an obscure way and there you are in the outside room? There you are.
0: Well, that happened during COVID. So many people are on Zoom calls.
4: Yes, this is what
0: loo.
4: I mean.
5: I blame COVID.
4: COVID did all of that because everyone was working from home and people were walking around with not much on and, you know, having other conversations in the background of the Zoom call and passing wind. All these stories came out through COVID. Yeah.
0: Well, you don't want to be...
4: regret. Mm.
0: Exactly. It's a reflection. Marty's on the line, mate. What's a reflection regret? It's hard to say.
4: It is, isn't it?
0: Yeah. So what was in the picture?
6: Yeah, I'm noted for taking a lot of selfies. I've got about 1,000 on my phone. At the moment, I'm in a wheelchair and I can't use my prosthetic leg.
4: Mm.
6: And my dog, Wilma, she picks up all the shoes and everything in the house. I'm looking out the yard now. There's shoes everywhere. And my leg was there when I was taking this selfie. She was playing with my leg.
4: Right. So you've got a selfie of you, and you've got Wilma the greyhound's got your leg. Right.
6: Trying to chew my leg.
4: Marty, I don't know what to say.
6: And that's Ted Income.
4: Marty, you need to be a bit more tidy. You need to put it away somewhere safe.
6: Yeah, I do. But she picks up. She likes picking up things that belong to you.
0: Yes, right. Yes. Yeah, no, we get it.
4: Including your leg. Yeah, that's an expensive
0: thing, though. I've got a photo that's a reflection regret. And I've taken the photo, and you can see it in the background, right? Yeah. So I'm in the mirror, and I'm taking this selfie. You know, people just take selfies in the mirror.
4: People love doing that when they're in bathrooms. It's a strange phenomenon. But, yeah, go on.
0: Well, you can see my

0: brother, about 5 metres away.
1: Yeah.
0: Well, he's showing his behind, Mark.
1: Is he? What's going on? Where were you?
0: We're at his place.
1: Oh, okay. Right.
0: We're just mucking around.
1: Right. So you're taking a picture of yourself in his mirror, what, in the bathroom?
0: Yeah, I'll just go like this.
1: And then there's your brother.
0: I've got it here. I'll show you. No,
1: I don't know if I'm ready to see Kev's butt, but thank you. Thank you for that. Reflection, regret. We've all been there. Don't show me.
0: I will show you. I've got another photo there. So my brother's done it again.
1: Oh, here we go.
0: This time he's actually, he's in the mirror.
1: Right. He's in the mirror. Right.
0: Yeah, yeah. And I've got him, I think he was putting some cream on.
1: Oh!
0: I'll show you the picture. I should share it with everyone.
1: No, you should not. Don't. Oh, stop it. Okay.
0: Stay away from mirrors.
1: Yeah. Just stay away. Stay away. Exactly. Watch your reflection. Reflection, regret. You don't want to be a part of it.
0: River 9.9.
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3: Traffic is building for the Warraga Highway onto the Ipswich Motorway heading through towards Redbank, and there's a little bit of congestion through Allen Grove for Logan Motorway traffic heading westbound. It's also slowing up now for Ipswich Motorway at the Centenary Highway interchange and heading through towards Oxley Road. 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
0: Marnie's Mud coming up in minutes.
1: Yes, the star of an iconic TV show relives a moment when a massive star snuck onto the set. I've got that for you next.
0: River 949.

0: podcast and talking obviously about Happy Days and the TV show. And he relived this moment when a huge star snuck onto the set. Have a listen.
1: It was the first year of Happy Days, 1974. And it was a guest star and the four of us and Jerry, our director. Yeah, so I go over to get a bad cup of coffee. And I look up and there's this guy with kind of cool glasses and a young kid. Walk back, go up to Donnie. Hey, Donnie, this guy looks just like John Lennon with a kid. And Donnie's going, oh, yeah, John Lennon is here to hang out with us. It was John Lennon there to hang out with us. And he brought, it was Julian's favorite show. And he saw the show. He loved the show, loved the fifth. And he stuck around for hours. And pretty soon it was like, he was like, hey, John. I mean, at first you're like, gaga. And then he becomes a friend. So shy, so nice. And he's doing all these original doodles for the crew. They now could buy houses with him, right? Not us. We're professional. Oh, no. No, no, no. But what happened was they were on a VIP tour. And they escaped. And they didn't know where no one knew where they were. Because they did, oh, the happiness is there. And they snuck on. So, the PR department found out about it and they brought a guy shot a picture of us, and there's a picture of us. That's all we got. We have a picture, but we didn't get signature or anything. We didn't get signatures or anything. But it's fabulous. It's fabulous to have that opportunity with a legend like that.
2: Amazing photo. Have you seen it?
0: Yeah, it's so good.
2: Look how young Julian is.
0: I know. Well, he said it was one of his favourite shows. But gosh, 1974, 52 years ago.
2: He's hanging out in front of the Fonz, Julian is.
0: Yeah.
2: Potsy's got his arm around John Lennon. So is Richie, cool. Richie Cunningham.
0: Very cool. Very cool. Anyway, all right. Somebody else who's doing the rounds. He's well and truly doing the rounds at the moment because he's got a new book out. Michael Douglas.
2: Yeah.
0: Was on Kimmel's show, of course, talking about this book. But he's revealed something about his now wife, Catherine Zeta-Jones, after Kimmel asked him this question. Take a listen.
3: I saw an interview with your wife today who said they were asking her about your book. And she said that I have not read it and I'm not planning to read it. And I wondered if you felt that was for the best.
4: Well, look, I mean, we got a 25-year age difference, so I opened up and mentioned the book and exposed the fact that Kathleen Turner and I had an affair when we were making romance.
3: Were you wearing those suits when you had the affair?
4: Doing that. But then I also, you know, looked back and said, all right, but Catherine was 7 years old at the time.
3: Yeah, right, yeah.
4: And wouldn't know her husband for, you know, 25 years ahead.
3: Sure.
4: So I think she's had to accept the fact that with having this kind of age difference, you may have had a life before you ever had seen her for the first time as Zorro.
3: Before this book, she thought you were a virgin when you married her. Yes.
4: You knew she told you that.
0: So funny. And, well, yeah, Zorro. And when you think back of Zorro and think that was her doing her thing and then Michael Douglas with his career before, but I don't know. I think this, I'm not sure. Do I need to read the book? I think I feel like I've
2: I
0: heard.
2: I think you should. I'm going to.
0: Enough. Oh, no. Have I heard enough or have I pieced it all together or is there more? Who knows? But anyway, it's the gift that keeps giving Michael Douglas at the moment. That is your latest mud, Hills Fencing, where good boundaries make great neighbours, Springfield and Sykes Creek.
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16: 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Traffic has started to build for Centenary Highway, Ipswich Motorway through to the Jindalee Bridge is looking fairly heavy. It is under speed for Ipswich Motorway as well around Centenary Highway interchange and towards Oxley Road. Elsewhere, not too bad. Western Freeway is looking good. There's heavy traffic for Logan Motorway at the Mount Lindsay Highway and then through Ellen Grove westbound. This week at IGA, get Connoisseur, a gourmet ice cream, 1 litre selected varieties, half price to $6.50. That's worth pulling over for. Ends October 13 at participating stores. It's Carroll Park. Another check in 15 minutes on River 949 and the iHeart app.
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1: Hi there, it's Tony Thompson with your news update. A Logan man charged over the alleged assault of a Wishart man has had his charges upgraded to murder. 32-year-old victim died in hospital after suffering critical injuries on Saturday. A 32-year-old Cornubia man remains in custody. He's due to face Brisbane Magistrates Court today. The federal government has backflipped on planned changes to disaster recovery funding, keeping arrangements that cover up to 75% of recovery costs after natural disasters. The decision follows a campaign by the Queensland government and all 77 councils to retain the existing funding model. Federal Blair MP Shane Newman says the move gives Ipswich and Somerset communities certainty they'll get support when disaster strikes. Ipswich West MP Wendy Bourne has raised concerns about the sheer scale of growth planned for the Western Corridor, with almost 59,000 people expected to call the area home by 2041. Comes as Ipswich City Council seeks feedback from Rosewood, Walloon and Thaguna residents on a draft structure plan that could unlock 20,000 new homes.
2: Growth is coming whether we like it or not. The real challenge is making sure roads, schools, public transport, health services and community facilities keep pace so existing residents aren't left paying the price for poor planning.
1: That's MP Wendy Bourne speaking there. To have your say on the Western Growth Corridor Draft Structure Plan, visit the Shape Your Ipswich website. Also making news, with just 2 weeks until the GoodNet Jacaranda Festival, first blooms are starting to appear across Ipswich's eastern suburbs. Organisers expect the trees to be putting on their signature purple display when the two-day festival gets underway on October 23. And thunderstorms are expected to kick into gear around Ipswich this week, with the temps set to hit the low to mid-30s today and tomorrow. Storms on the forecast from tomorrow, but the warm weather will plummet to a cool 22 degrees by Friday.
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3: Morning, I'm Brooke Seychelle. Charges have been laid against a teenager accused of running down a pedestrian outside Melbourne's Flinders Street station. It happened yesterday morning, just a block away from where runners were competing in the Melbourne Marathon. The alleged 16-year-old driver will face the Children's Court today. Meantime, there are calls for the Reserve Bank to take its ban on credit card surcharges another step, and it's come from a government minister. Christy McBain has told Seven the RBA should ban the banks from charging a fee to businesses for their customers' card transactions.
4: That's what I'd like to see, RBA actually take that next step and say, you know, there is no charging for those point of sale machines.
3: And overseas, Saudi Arabia's main airport has been struck again just 24 hours after a deadly attack. More people have been injured in Riyadh by a Houthi airstrike. 13 people died in yesterday's strike. Meantime, Australia has issued a do not travel alert.
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3: In sport, Steve Smith has broken the test record for the most career catches by a fielder on day three of the first test against South Africa. Smudge held four catches, taking his total to 223.
6: Once in the test is really amazing. That is out of this world.
3: They're on Fox. The Proteas were bowled out for 284 in reply to Australia's innings of 390. While Australia's women have gone 2-0 up in their one-day series against Bangladesh with a 9-wicket win in Brisbane. That's the latest in news and sport.
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9: Cloud about with a slight chance of a shower. The chance of a thunderstorm during this afternoon and evening. Light winds becoming northeasterly at 15 to 20 k's an hour in the late afternoon, then becoming lighter.

0: 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Tops of 35 for Gatton, 34 for Boona, and 34 for Ipswich.
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2: 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Beat the bouncer.
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4: Yes.
3: All this week, Marnie.
4: We're giving you another shot because, you know, the bouncer's an unfriendly place to be at the moment.
3: Oh, totally.
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2: We got a bonus Bowser all this week, man.
3: He's the bonus Bowser because the Bowser's just an unfriendly place to be now. It hurts to go in. I know. I'm with you.
2: I've got to fill up now. I'm on empty. Donna's in Murphy's Creek. G'day, Donna. How are you going?
4: Yeah, good yourselves. Happy Monday.
2: Yeah.
4: Happy Monday.
2: What do you drive?
4: I drive a D-Max diesel.
2: Oh, okay.
3: Yeah, that's rude. Diesel's just rude at the moment.
4: Oh, shocking.
3: Isn't it, mate?
4: Shocking.
2: Well, the country doesn't run without diesel.
3: No, I know. All right.
2: Let's see if we can fill your tank. Are you ready?
4: Yep.
2: All right. Oh, that didn't work very well. Let's have another crack.
5: 64 dollars.

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1: Stop.
2: Oh, 87 bucks.
3: You're not going over that.
1: Oh, too nerve-wracking.
3: True. she's just out. Okay.
2: $87. What are they? Yeah, a quarter of a tank in a D-Max.
1: Mm. Yeah, probably.
2: Oh, well, something's better than nothing.
3: Well, I guess it's something going in the tank.
2: Yeah.
3: Okay.
2: All right, let's see how far you could have gone, hey?
0: $91. $103.
2: Oh, Donna.
1: Oh.
2: There you go.
3: Oh. Still, no, look.
1: Too bad.
3: It's okay.
2: You're a winner, Donna.
3: Yes, that's right.
2: Well done.
1: Oh, that's better than nothing.
3: That's exactly right. Yep. Well done, Don.
2: All right, go and fill up on us. Springer's Rural Traders, where locals dress up, stock up and shop country. We'll give you another crack at Beat the Bowser after 8:30 this morning. River 949.
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4: 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Traffic has started to build for Centenary Highway, Ipswich Motorway through to the Jindalee Bridge is looking fairly heavy. It is under speed for Ipswich Motorway as well around Centenary Highway interchange and towards Oxley Road. Elsewhere, not too bad. Western Freeway is looking good. There's heavy traffic for Logan Motorway at the Mount Lindsay Highway and then through Ellen Grove westbound. This week at IGA, get Connoisseur, a gourmet ice cream, 1 litre selected varieties, half price just $6.50. That's worth pulling over for. Ends October 13 at participating stores. It's Carroll Park. Another check in 15 minutes on River 949 and the iHeart app.
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2: Well, there's this new trend emerging in the workplace, Marnie, and it's not work from home, it is home from work, where people are using workplace facilities to avoid household costs, rising household costs caused by the cost of living crisis. Now, get this, people are washing their clothes, they're showering, preparing meals, charging all their devices.
3: Yeah. Wow. And putting the cost on over to the workplace.
2: Mm.
3: Yeah, so they're noticing higher spending on utilities, workplace operators, with cleaning, maintenance and consumables as workers make greater use of office amenities. Experts stress that normal workplace use is fine, but concerns arise when employees deliberately use office facilities to reduce personal household bills. Like if you're coming in here and putting your dishes through the dishwasher, there's going to be like, come on. It was before you were here.
2: Yeah.
3: I was doing the dishwasher because that was my job before you. You used to do it. Now you came in and I'm like, oh, thank gosh he's doing it because I used to have to do it. And I was in there with our big boss, right? And I was doing something or other and I went, oh, gosh. When I go shopping, there's always one thing I forget. And I'd been forgetting to get the dishwasher tablets, right? Because I wasn't using it that much. And I went, please, I'm going to write this down, remind me. So he went down and gave me three and said, take these home for emergency purposes. I said, oh, thanks, boss. I can actually run it today. I won't forget because I would just forget. Mm. It was just one of those things that I forgot. I used to watch people too, you know, in COVID with the toilet paper. That's another. Remember people
2: taking.
3: People, if toilet paper was going.
2: No. Was it missing from here?
3: I think so, yeah.
2: There was something that was toilet paper.
3: Yeah.
2: Stuck in there going, can somebody help me? There's no toilet paper. Someone's taking it home.
3: Well, here it says some employers. Oh, no, my computer just stopped. Toilet paper, soap, things like that are being taken. I would say yes, your dishwasher tablets, all that kind of stuff. Long life milk, watch that.
2: Oh, I can't stand the long life.
3: Grocery shopping from their staff pantry.
2: There's never any milk here to take home.
3: No, there's not. That's very true.
2: No milk in there now.
3: We don't have biscuits. We don't have any of that kind of stuff. But maybe cleaning stuff like, you know, the antiseptic wipes, maybe, you know, the chucks if you need.
2: I want to practice home from work and there's no milk.
3: Well, we've got no showers or washing machines here, so we can't bring a load in and do that. But
2: you can use the tap in the toilets. Give yourself a sprinkle and a bit of wash. Someone bring in a towel, please.
3: Oh, no. Anyway.
2: I live here. There's a nice couch. Well, actually, the couch is gone. Who stole that?
3: No, there's one in the front meeting room. Because at times, because we do really early hours, if we have to stay or whatever and we get tired, there's meeting rooms where you can have a lie down if you're not feeling
2: well. I'm demanding facilities from now on. Build us a shower, please.
3: So we can come in here and...
2: So I want bunk beds. You have the top, Marnie.
3: You and I can have a nap if we need to stay for long meetings.
2: Oh, okay. People are doing it.
3: They are. Yes.
2: That's what people are talking about. River 949.
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11: Traffic on Centenary Highway is bumper to bumper from the Ipswich Motorway to the Jindalee Bridge. There's congestion on the Ipswich Motorway at the Centenary Highway interchange, and Cunningham Highway traffic is slowing up westbound through Middle Road and towards the Willowbank turnoff. It's under speed for Logan Motorway at the Mount Lindsay Highway with traffic merging and then through Ellen Grove. Give a buck about bullying. 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
14: Hi there, it's Tony Thompson with your news update. A woman remains in serious condition in hospital after being injured after her vehicle crashed into the back of a tow truck in Logan. Emergency crews were called to Logan River Road at Beenleigh at around 2 p.m. yesterday. Queensland Ambulance says that emergency crews had to cut her from the vehicle before taking her to the PA hospital in a possible life-threatening condition with significant leg injuries. The federal government is being urged to cap rent rises as renters continue to struggle with record housing costs. In Ipswich, the median rent has climbed to $565 a week, adding to the pressure on household budgets. Everybody's Home spokesperson May Azizi says limiting rent increases is the fastest way governments can give renters relief.
15: The one thing governments could do that would make the biggest impact and make the biggest impact the most quickly is to limit rent increases. Something that'll have an impact straight away. We do need to see a lot of investment in social and affordable housing, so those are the rentals that are actually affordable for people, but they take years to build.
14: The winners of the Ipswich Region 2026 Business Excellence Awards have been announced. Ipswich Solar and Electrical was named Small Business of the Year. JMK Retail won the Retail Business Award. Bishop took out the Property and Real Estate Award, and Hello Dr. Blackstone won the Health and Care Business Award, followed a gala dinner at the Ipswich Showgrounds at the weekend. And schoolboys at an elite Ipswich private school are being given a direct pathway to one of the world's biggest football clubs. St Edmunds College has partnered with Scotland Celtic FC to bring elite coaching, training camps and development programs to students with opportunities both in Australia and overseas. Principal Ray Chelligado says it's a game changer for our young footballers and coaches.
16: What it does is it gives our boys access to a pretty well an elite football curriculum. It gives our guys, particularly given the Scottish Premiership League, an ability to sort of develop their skills to an elite level.
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17: Morning, I'm Brooke Seychelle. NRMA Insurance has been forced to repay hundreds of people injured in car accidents after it failed to correctly calculate some compulsory third-party benefits. The company has since apologised, saying around 400 New South Wales drivers have been impacted since 2019. Meantime, small businesses are rallying against the tax office's decision to ban credit cards for tax bills. A nationwide campaign is rolling out today from Aussie businesses, despite the ATO's change being pushed back from November to June next year. Independent MP Monique Ryan telling Nine this has been poorly handled by the government.
18: Labor has failed to be transparent about these pretty significant changes, and it hasn't given people the transition period that they probably deserve to have. It hasn't given them certainty about what it's going to mean to their businesses.
17: Overseas, Nepal has been hit by more flash flooding. A search and rescue operation is now underway after a landslide west of Kathmandu. And a health scare for Pope Leo, with the 71-year-old set for surgery after a growth was detected in his lung.
19: Experience the next level at Brothers. 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
17: In sport, Brody Kostecki and Todd Hazelwood have conquered Mount Panorama for a second time, taking out a thrilling Bathurst 1000. Kostecki has told Seven that there was plenty of tension throughout the race.
20: The mountain always chooses the winner. We definitely had the fastest car today, so super proud of everyone on the Shell V-Power Racing team. This Ford Mustang was on rails, and I can't believe we've won Bathurst in the 70!
17: Will Brown crossed second, with rookie Zach Bates completing the podium. That's the latest in news and sport.
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8: Partly cloudy, a slight chance of a shower during the afternoon and evening with a chance of a thunderstorm. Light winds becoming northeasterly at 15 to 20 k's an hour in the late afternoon, then becoming lighter in the evening. Tops of 34 for Laidley, 33 for Beaudesert and 34 for Ipswich.
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8: $13,700 in the secret sound. That's happening after 7:30. This happened on the weekend.
23: The guys from Chevrolet just ran in here and said, don't pit, don't bother, just hope. Oh. Lee Holdsworth is not
24: convinced. Don't pit. Don't bother.
25: Well, run it out or win. It's
24: down.
25: He's run out of
8: fuel. Oh, he was out of fuel and this happened.
25: This is an extraordinary moment for the storied Dick Johnson Racing. Brody Kostecki and Todd Hazelwood from the clouds and win the Red Coat.
8: They did a Bradbury, Marnie, and we want to know this morning, when have you done a Bradbury? 3813 1949.
26: She grew up with the children of the stars.

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0: Ribbon 949, Marnie and Campo for breakfast if you're watching the great race yesterday.
1: The guys from Chevrolet just ran in here and said, don't pit, don't bother, just hope. Lee Holdsworth is not
2: convinced.
1: Don't
2: pit. Don't bother.
3: Well, run it out or win. It's done. He's run out of fuel. Brody Kostecki goes through to the race lead on the final.
0: This is what happened.
3: This is an extraordinary moment for the story Dick Johnson Racing. Brody Kostecki and Todd Hazelwood from the clouds and win the Repco Bathurst 1000.
0: Look, before we get into Bradbury calls, Marnie, look, Mitch Robinson, head of the Supercars, has joined us. Good morning.
4: Good morning, guys. What a day we had yesterday.
0: Oh man. It was incredible. Well, you called it on Friday. You said Todd and Brody that they could be winning this race, and they did, which was just amazing. They did a Bradbury.
4: They did. That's a comment that's getting around this morning, but boy, it was their race to lose. It was the race they lost, and it was the race it came back to. It was just unbelievable, and just another edition of the magic that the mountain brings us.
5: Yeah. Very true. And as you say, and as I've heard all the drivers say, you know, you never know. The mountain decides on the day and did it what? I think, you know, he was in such a wonderful position that pit stop really changed things. And I saw him come back out and I think he was sitting fifth and I thought, oh, is he going to be able to get back with, what was it, like 38, 39 laps? But, hey, the story unfolds and here he is, which is wonderful.
4: Yeah, it was just incredibly special. You felt gutted for the boys when that pit stop went the way it did. And it's such an easy thing to do, changing brakes when they're that hot that late in the race. So, you know, you can't really blame the crew for that. It's just one of those things. But, yeah, for them to come back to the field, Brody was just so fast. And then this late safety car obviously helped him out. And we thought it was going to help out Anton Di Pasquale with the fuel issues he was having. But clearly it wasn't enough. And, less than, about 5Ks from home, lost the lead, and car 17 wins the Bathurst 1000. Pretty crazy.
0: Unbelievable. And you're with the boys right now. What's happening this morning?
4: They are doing great. They are in great form. They had a very lovely night. had a lot of fun at the local pub, and we'll sneak in a coffee and a juice, and we'll see if they can stomach some food after that, and then go from there.
5: And a juice. I like it. I like you taking care of them, mate. It was an epic day and such a wonderful finish. So, yeah, very, very exciting to watch.
4: It very much was. And, like we said, just another magic edition of the Bathurst 1000. Unbelievable.
0: Thank you so much, Mitch. We'll talk to you soon.
4: Sounds good. You will?
0: Yeah, and here's what happened again.
3: This is an extraordinary moment for the story Dick Johnson Racing. Brody Kostecki and Todd Hazelwood from the clouds and win the Repco Bathurst 1000.
0: They did a Bradbury, Marnie.
5: Sure did, yeah.
0: More on that in minutes. River 949.
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7: Cunningham Highway is under speed westbound as you make your way through Perga, and Centenary Highway, there's congestion Ipswich Motorway through to the Jindalee Bridge. Ipswich Motorway is slowing up now from Centenary Highway towards Oxley Road. There's congestion building for the Mount Lindsay Highway northbound coming through Boronia Heights. 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It's Carroll Park, another check-in 15 minutes on River 949.
0: Now, what a Bradbury means is, Marnie, is this.
1: The guys from Chevrolet just ran in here and said, don't pit, don't bother, just hope. Lee Holdsworth is not
2: convinced. Don't pit. Don't bother.
3: Well, run it out or win. He's run out of fuel. Brody Kostecki goes through to the race.
0: That's doing a Bradbury.
5: Straight through.
0: Someone
5: right
0: runs out of fuel and you go straight past them.
5: Poor Anton, that was just, I could feel it. You could just feel the absolute frustration. Wow.
0: We'll take your calls next. 3813 1949, Marnie and Campo for breakfast.

0: River 9.9, Marnie and Campo for breakfast. Brody Kostecki and Todd Hazelwood, Marnie. They did a Bradbury yesterday.
1: The guys from Chevrolet just ran in here and said, don't pit, don't bother, just hope.
2: Oh,
1: Lee Holdsworth is not
2: convinced. Don't pit. Don't bother.
3: Well, run it out or win. It's
2: yeah.
1: Done. It's done.
3: Out of
1: done.
3: He's run out of
1: it's
3: field.
1: Done.
3: Brody Kostecki goes through to the race.
0: Oh, straight through.
4: Anton out in front, runs out of fuel in the last lap.
0: Yeah,
4: out.
0: It's
4: done.
0: Exactly what Stephen Bradbury did back in the day. 2002, Salt Lake City. Everyone's fallen over. And there he is. Australia's first gold
5: medal representing Australia, Stephen Bradbury.
0: Oh, how good was that? We want to know when you've done a Bradbury. I did a Bradbury once.
4: Did you?
0: Yeah, it was at the Kokoda Challenge, you know, down on the Gold Coast.
4: Yeah.
0: So I was in one team and my brother Kevin was in another.
4: Mm-hmm.
0: Okay, and he was way out in front, Ryan. Anyway, a kilometre to go, race is almost over.
4: Mm.
0: He's sitting on a log. I said, what are you doing? And he said, oh, one of our team members has hurt his leg. He goes, why don't you wait for me? I went, no.
4: No.
0: Straight past.
4: Oh. And off you went.
0: Yes.
4: Your team won.
0: We won.
4: Oh. See, this happens. You can never call a race until the end. Like, you never know what will happen.
0: Because I knew if I had stayed around and then tried to cross the line with him, he would have run.
4: Yeah, of course he would, because he's fitter than you.
0: Exactly. Christine. Exactly. Christine's in Sunnybank Hills. When have you done a Bradbury, Christine?
6: Oh, it was middle up north, and me and my friend were in a competition.
0: Yeah.
6: A shot was having a try to grab as much as you items as you can and race to the front of the counter.
0: Yeah.
6: And we're throwing stuff in, and my friend's running, and then she tripped and fell into a display at the end. I felt so sorry for her, but I just had to keep running because I wanted to win the voucher.
4: I could just see it.
0: Yeah.
4: They're amazing. They're either like grocery grabs, was it, or like Priceline grabs? Yeah. They set you off at the front of the stuff. Have you seen this? It's so good. And then you've got your basket and you've just got to throw as many items in there, like the stuff that you want. And if you get in within record time, you get a voucher. So was it voucher for you, Christine, or the goods? Yeah, it's so funny. Oh, no.
6: Oh. It's going everywhere. You're throwing it in. Things would miss your basket. End up, you bend over to pick it up. Things would fall out. So you'd be running.
4: I know. Oh, it's madness. It's absolute madness. It's a frenzy.
6: Knocking everything all over the store.
4: Yep. She's going in the end of the aisle. Yep.
0: Amazing.
4: Those displays at the end of the aisle, they'll get you every time.
0: Oh, fantastic.
4: There she goes. There
0: he is.
5: Stephen Bradbury.
0: Did it, Bradbury. Well done, Christine. Kylie's an S. When have you done a Bradbury, Kylie?
4: I love it.
7: Funny guys, back in the day, did an egg and spoon race.
0: Oh, yeah.
7: And I was against the lady who had won it for like 3 years in a row.
4: Yeah.
0: Right.
4: And what you won, what happened?
7: Right at the end, she tripped up.
4: Mm-hmm.
7: I got over the line and she ended up with egg all over her face.
0: Oh!
4: Literally.
0: Literally.
7: Literally.
0: Oh, literally. Oh, there you go.
5: The gold medal representing Australia, Stephen Bradbury.
4: Jeez, Carls. She would have been like Anton yesterday, frustrated like you wouldn't believe. Out in front, it's mine, I'm taking it. No, just not.
0: Great stuff. Let's relive the Stephen Bradbury moment yesterday.
1: The guys from Chevrolet just ran in here and said, don't pit, don't bother,
4: so
1: just hope. Lee Holdsworth is not convinced.
2: Don't pit. Don't bother.
3: Well, run it out or win. It's
1: done.
3: He's run out of
1: field. Done.
3: Brody Kostecki goes through to the race lead on the
0: final.
3: This is an extraordinary moment for the storied Dick Johnson Racing. Brody Kostecki and Todd Hazelwood from the clouds and win the red coat.
0: Yeah. Oh, exactly, Marnie.
4: It was absolutely enthralling. Right up
5: the gold medal representing Australia.
4: So much,
0: though.
4: Yeah.
0: Marnie and Campo, River 9.9.
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14: Very heavy congestion for Centenary Highway, Ipswich Motorway to the Jindalee Bridge, and Ipswich Motorway is slow from Wake Hall through towards Oxley Road. There's still build up for the Mount Lindsay Highway northbound at Boronia Heights, and also for the Cunningham Highway westbound at Middle Road, and then at the Willowbank turnoff. At Spotlight's mega sale, save 30% off store wide. 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
1: Hi there, it's Tony Thompson with your news update. A Logan man accused of killing another man is due in court today. The charge was upgraded to murder after a 32-year-old Wishart man died in hospital from critical injuries suffered on Saturday. A 32-year-old Cornubia man remains in custody ahead of his Brisbane Magistrates Court appearance. The Albanese government will keep the current 75-25 disaster funding split, locking in support for communities hit by floods and bushfires. Federal Blair MP Shane Newman has welcomed the move, saying it gives Ipswich and Somerset councils certainty when disaster strikes. Also follows concerns a proposed 50-50 split could have left local councils paying millions more for recovery efforts. Locals in Rosewood, Walloon and Thaguna are being urged to share their knowledge of the area as planning ramps up for the Western Corridor. There's just 1 week left to have a say on the Ipswich City Council draft structure plan, which could pave the way for 20,000 new homes by 2041. Ipswich West MP Wendy Bourne says locals know the area's strengths and pressure points better than anyone.
2: The people who live in these communities know them better than anyone. They know where the pressure points are, what needs improving, and of course what makes these areas worth protecting. So their input is incredibly valuable as we plan for the future.
1: To have your say on the Western Growth Corridor Draft Structure Plan, visit the Shape Your Ipswich website. Also making news, hundreds of pumpkins have been cleaned up at Corinda after a truck carrying crates of them hit a rail bridge overnight, scattering the produce over Oxley Road. Everyone was okay, but the road was closed for about 7 hours, only reopening this morning. And our weather can't seem to make up its mind this week. Ipswich temps heading for low to mid-30s. And possible thunderstorms from tomorrow before a cool change sends temperatures tumbling to 22 degrees by Friday.
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3: Morning, I'm Brooke Seychelle. A 16-year-old boy has been charged after a stolen Ford Escape allegedly ran down a woman outside Melbourne's Flinders Street station. He'll face the Children's Court today after yesterday morning's alleged incident. Police say it wasn't a terror-related or targeted attack. Meantime, the cost of living continues to be the number one issue for Australians. This morning's news poll has found more than half of voters want the government to rein in spending to help curb inflation. While the Reserve Political Monitor shows voters are increasingly blaming Labor for their tightening household budgets. It comes as a new campaign is being launched today in response to the ATO's credit card ban. Small businesses are taking aim at the federal government over the changes, which were meant to come into effect at the end of November. The ban has been delayed until the end of June, but businesses want it scrapped altogether. And there's more industrial action at Qantas today. This time, it's a group of office-based engineers who are expected to go on strike at the airline's Sydney headquarters.
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3: In sport, Australia has the upper hand at stumps on day three of the first test against South Africa. They're ahead by 139 runs with all second innings wickets in hand after skittling the hosts for 284 in their first dig. Meantime, our Aussie women have cruised to a 9-wicket win over Bangladesh in their one dayer in Brisbane. Set 221 to win, they reached the victory target in just the 29th over. And New South Wales has had to settle for a draw in its Shield clash with Tasmania. That's the latest in news and sport.
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0: River 949. Weather.
8: Cloud about with a slight chance of a shower. The chance of a thunderstorm during this afternoon and evening. Light winds becoming northeasterly at 15 to 20 k's an hour in the late afternoon, then becoming lighter in the evening. Tops of 35 for Gatton, 34 for Boona and 34 for Ipswich.
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2: Chris is on the line. What is it?
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4: No, that's not right.
2: Keep trying. Lynn's in Wilsonton. Hello, Lynn, how are you going?
5: I'm good, thank you.
2: $13,700. That is the secret sound. What is it?
5: I think it's opening the zip on our first aid kit.
2: Opening the zip on a first aid kit, Marnie?
4: No, Lynn.
2: And Deborah's in Redbank Plains. First time caller. How are you, Deb?
6: Hi. Good morning, everyone.
4: Good morning. Hello. How are you, Deb?
6: I'm all right. Thank you very much.
2: What are you going to spend $13,700 on?
6: Oh, I'm going to help my daughter out.
4: Oh, that's lovely, Deb.
2: Yeah, that is lovely.
6: Yeah.
2: All right. Well, this is the sound. What is it?
6: Is it the jug turning off?

0: the jug turning off. You usually get that little clip at the back.
1: When the little latch
0: goes up.
1: Yeah, when it's actually boiled. No, Deb, it's not.
0: Jackpots, $13,750 with Hinksey after 5 this afternoon. 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
3: Traffic is bumper to bumper for the Centenary Highway, Ipswich Motorway to the Jindalee Bridge. Heavy congestion on the Ipswich Motorway, Wacol through towards Oxley Road. There is still some build-up for the Cunningham Highway westbound at the Willowbank turnoff, but it's looking good on the Warrego. There are no problems there for Mount Crosby Road right the way through onto the Ipswich Motorway. 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It's Carol Park. Another check in 15 minutes on River 949.
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3: Who's getting a shout-out, Martin?
4: I'm going to give a shout-out to the Lockyer Woodcrafters Group, who celebrated 20 years of being together as an amazing little organisation there in the Lockyer on the weekend. So it started with a couple of blokes over coffee that decided that they needed to start a club for people to do woodwork and have a yak, and they put it in the local paper, and now 20 years later, they still have one of them as the original members from the first time round, Campo. So, okay. Yeah, they had a weekend face painting and sausage sizzle and demonstrations and whatever. So, yeah, look them up on the socials if you'd like to join their group. 20 years and still going strong. So well done, guys. That's lovely. Yeah.
3: People are talking about when parenting and daycare clash. Now, I've been down this line. I'll share my experiences with you.
4: Right. More on that next.
3: River 949.

0: River 949, Marnie and Campo for breakfast. Now, Marnie, this is just crazy. An Adelaide mum, she's gone gangbusters against, you know, parents and from daycare centres. Have a listen to what she has to say.
1: I don't care how much hate I get for this. We can tell if you gentle parent your kids. They scream, they hit, they throw shit. And you're like, wow, you're really big in your feelings right now, Sage. You know what? So was Ted Bundy. I saw a kid throw a fork at his mom's face at a restaurant, and she was like, oh, we don't express frustration like that. Frustration. You're raising Vlad the Impaler.
2: Look, I've worked in childcare. My parents had childcare centres, and it's incredibly difficult because while you, you're there and you're in that, you know, facility and you're an educator and so forth and you're the carer, mate, it's very hard for things that you can and can't do. And obviously, they are children in your care. You know what I mean? Like, they're not your children. And every single family parents differently. How many times have you heard a friend or someone else say, don't tell me how to parent, because they do it their way? You know what I mean?
0: Absolutely.
2: I had an ex that said that to me once, but I wasn't even saying, don't tell me how to parent. I'm okay. Okay. Because none of us are perfect. We get that. But I must say, even I say for our teachers today too, it is very hard because you are just restricted with anything that you can do, to be honest. You know what I mean? To help them and support them and do all those things. You can do your best, but it's a very tough job. I couldn't do it. That's why I'm not doing it. I just went, I'm going to be damaged myself here, because you get very

0: stressed about it, you know, because people get very thingy about you and kind of critique you. And you go, do I want that? I'm just trying to do my best. You know?
1: Well, I had this argument with this lady from the daycare centre when Sam was a little boy because I made these peanut paste sandwiches.
0: Oh,
1: okay.
0: Gosh, right.
1: Well, I didn't know.
0: Yeah, I understand.
1: Who knew?
0: Well, I know that was
1: back
0: something
1: in the day.
0: Back, yeah, that came in.
1: You know.
0: Yeah.
1: Anyway, she's had a right crack at me, saying, "How dare I? You know, send my child to school with daycare with these peanut paste sandwiches." I'm putting everyone at risk, Marnie.
0: Well, yes, but they should have not had a go, but just, you know, informed you and said, look, due to the fact that we have some children here with allergies, this is it. And as we all know now, you can't send them to school or anywhere because it's just such a thing. But, yeah, there's ways of approaching people. I always say that in any situation. We can all, you know, say what we need to say, but it's how you say it and how you go about it really depends on the response that you're
1: going to get. Well, she was making me out I was the worst parent in the world.
0: And you're not. No,
1: my parents gave me peanut paste sandwiches. I didn't care.
0: And I totally understand that. I totally understand that. But you don't need to attack people over it. You just need to gently inform.
1: Well, don't attack me.
0: No, you still got
1: trauma. I just sat there eating the... I ate the peanut paste sandwiches in front of her. While she was trying to... Oh, she was disgusted.
0: Anyway, Pete, this is where people are talking about it.
1: Rev and I'm on. Forever.
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7: It's a crawl for traffic on Centenary Highway with bumper-to-bumper conditions from the Ipswich motorway to the Jindalee Bridge. There's quite a heavy run for traffic at the moment for the Cunningham Highway Ipswich-Rosewood Road interchange, and traffic is still quite slow approaching Middle Road and built up as you're heading through Perga. Western Freeway is not too bad. There's some heavy traffic southbound from Moggill Road through to Fig Tree Pocket. 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It's Carol Park. Another check in 15 minutes on River 949 and the iHeart app.
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9: Hi there, it's Tony Thompson with your news update. A woman remains in serious condition in hospital after a crash involving a tow truck in Logan. The crash happened on Logan River Road at Beenleigh around 2 p.m. yesterday. Queensland Ambulance says the woman had to be cut from her vehicle before being rushed to the PA hospital with significant leg injuries in a potentially life-threatening condition. An inquest into the death of Toowoomba girl Elizabeth Strews begins today, examining the circumstances surrounding the 8-year-old's death. 14 members of the religious group known as the Saints, including Elizabeth's parents, were convicted of manslaughter after she was denied life-saving insulin in 2022. The two-week hearing will scrutinise the actions of child safety, police, health and education agencies before her death. Housing advocate group Everybody's Home is calling for stronger regulations on rent increases, saying renters need better protections as housing costs keep rising. In Ipswich, the median weekly rent has climbed to $565, adding pressure on households already struggling with the cost of living. Spokesperson May Azizi says Australia lacks the rent increase limits used in many other countries.
10: Renters are not well protected in Australia, and you can see that because we don't have limits on rent increases compared to other parts of the world. In most parts of the world, your landlord can't just give you an unlimited rent increase. In most parts of the world, we've got systems where rents are generally limited to CPI plus about 2%. And in Australia, that's considered pretty radical.
9: And St Edmunds College has kicked a major goal, sealing a partnership with football powerhouse Celtic FC. Deal gives Ipswich students and coaches access to elite development programs and academy experiences with the Scottish club. It also opens the door to training opportunities in Australia and overseas.
11: Certainly Celtic Academy experiences, there'll be camps, there'll be international opportunities. You know, we're looking at sort of actually going and possibly visiting Celtic. That's all in the future, but certainly those are the sorts of things that we look forward to for our boys.
9: That's Principal Ray Chelagato speaking there.
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0: Morning, I'm Brooke Seychelle. The Coalition insists its migration policy has been thought through amid calls from the government for it to explain how it would pay for the policy. Home Affairs Minister Tony Burke says it would cost billions to remove more than 400,000 migrants on bridging visas from the country, but Nationals leader Matt Canavan has told News 24 they'll replace these people with those on new skilled visas.
1: We'll increase skilled visas by 80,000, getting to roughly that 650,000 figure to make sure that we do still have the skills we need as a country in key areas.
0: Meantime, the Australian Federal Police have launched an investigation into any Australian links with the alleged Fly Dubai terrorist pilot. It comes after it was revealed the accused hijacker had given a confession on his time studying in Melbourne, including ties to Islamic organisation MyCentre. And Aussie rock royalty Powderfinger have dropped the dates for their reunion tour, 16 years after its members last played together live. The band announcing 18 shows from next September.
2: Elders Real Estate Ipswich. Residential sales and property management. There's an Elders for that. River 949, your sport now.
0: In sport, the celebrations are continuing for this year's Bathurst winners. Brody Kostecki and Todd Hazelwood admitting this morning they still haven't slept after taking out the great race in dramatic scenes yesterday. Kostecki telling the ABC it was a day to remember.
3: Ultimately, I've always said that the mountain always chooses the winner. And, you know, we had a little bit of misfortune during the race, but the tides turned on that last lap and truly very emotional win for us. And, we had a great night last night celebrating.
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2: River 949, weather.
6: Partly cloudy, a slight chance of a shower during the afternoon and evening with a chance of a thunderstorm. Light winds becoming northeasterly at 15 to 20 k's an hour in the late afternoon, then becoming lighter in the evening. Tops of 34 for Laidley, 33 for Beaudesert and 34 for Ipswich.
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9: Beat the Bowser.
6: Beat the Bowser?
9: Mm-hmm.
6: We'll do that again after 8:30 this morning. Another chance at Beat the Bowser. But look, we had a chat with Supercar Man Mitch Robinson this morning, okay, and he told us, you know, what the boys were up to, Todd Hazelwood and Brody.
9: Yes, after their epic win yesterday.
6: Yes, and yes. Here's what they said.
10: Doing great there in great form. They had a very lovely night. had a lot of fun at the local pub, and we'll sneak in a coffee and a juice, and we'll see if they can stomach some food after that, and then go from there.
9: And a juice, I like it. I like you taking care of them, mate. It was an epic day and such a wonderful finish. So, yeah, very...
6: Yeah, there you
9: very
6: go.
9: Good.
6: So,
9: very good.
6: But look, you know what? They might have had a big night, but someone's going to join us next, Marnie.
9: Very exciting.
6: River 949.

0: River 949, Marnie and Campo for breakfast. Look, I must say, Marnie, that we might not have had this guy on this morning because he tried to ring us twice, okay? And once I've run off to the toilet,
1: yeah,
0: and he's called, we've missed that call. Mm-hmm. And then he's called a little bit later and I had my phone on silent, so I missed that call too. But the guy we're about to talk to...
2: The guys from Chevrolet just ran in here and said, don't pit, don't bother, just hope.
3: Oh,
2: Lee Holdsworth is not
3: convinced. Don't pit. Don't bother.
4: Well, run it out or win. It's
2: yeah. Done.
4: It's
2: done.
4: Out of field. He's run out of
2: it's
4: field.
2: It's done.
4: Brody Kostecki goes through to the race lead on the final lap. And Anton DiPasquale has run out of field.
0: Oh, and he's part of this.
4: This is an extraordinary moment for the story Dick Johnson Racing. Brody Kostecki and Todd Hazelwood from the clouds and win the Repco Bathurst 1000. The great race delivers.
0: Oh, he's done it again, Marty. 2024, the last time he joins us now, our great friend, winner of Bathurst 2026, Todd Hazelwood, good morning.
5: Good morning, mate. Great to be on the show.
0: Oh, we can't believe what happened yesterday.
1: Insane.
5: Nor can I.
0: Everyone's calling it you did a Bradbury, but oh, I mean, it takes more than that just to win that race, I'm telling you.
5: Oh, absolutely. Look, it was, I guess for us, it was a bit of redemption because, you know, during the middle of the race, we had the fastest car and we had a comfortable lead and we sort of felt like we almost had one hand on the trophy. Not that you ever think like that. It's certainly not over till it's over. But we had a little bit of a heartbreak and one of our pit stops, and we lost about 30 seconds. And obviously we lost the lead and fell back to fifth. And, you know, at that stage, Brady was in the car and he did a phenomenal job. That, you know, those last stints, he really showed the pace of the Shelby Power Mustang. And he broke the lap record on multiple occasions, the official race record, which was really cool. And, yeah, we just didn't give up. Obviously, we had a little bit of lady luck go our way on the last lap with, unfortunately, with Anton running out of fuel. But I always say that the mountain chooses the winner, and fortunately it chose us.
0: Well, just phenomenal.
1: It was. That pit stop was where, because you're ahead, and to just feel it, it was like, can he get through? And how many laps was it left? 30 something or 39 or something? It was like, oh, man, to go from first back to fifth. You could just feel the tension there while we were watching you guys at home in the garage there. It was hard. So it was like, can he do it? But, mate, I tell you what, did he what?
5: Yeah, absolutely. Look, at the time, it was absolutely gut-wrenching. Yeah, I was honestly devastated because it felt like the race had slipped away from us. Mm. And just in you know, a matter of seconds, you go from executing, you know, the first 4 or 5 hours of the race perfectly and the last pit stop or, you know, two pit stops to go, it gets away from you in the dying stages. So, yeah, initially it was thinking, you know, clearly it's not going to be our day, but, you know, after I sort of got over that moment and so I could sort of see the rest of the team were down on the dump, so I sort of took it upon myself to sort of start backslapping everyone and go, come on, guys, you know, we can still get in the fight here.
1: That's, exactly,
5: let's push on. And, we got everyone motivated and we got Brody pushing really hard behind the wheel, and he did a phenomenal job. It was so cool to watch. You know, Brody is, you know, seriously one of the best drivers I've ever worked with or ever seen get behind a wheel of a V8 supercar. He does such a great job, and it's just a pleasure to be a part of his program.
0: Well, mate, thank you so much for joining us.
1: Thank
0: we
1: you.
0: Know you're busy. Have
1: Congrats.
0: A wonderful

0: incredible day. Yes. Congratulations, you legend.
1: Amazing.
2: Cheers. Thanks, guys. Appreciate it. Thank you.
0: Todd Hazelwood.
3: This is an extraordinary moment for the story Dick Johnson Racing. Brody Kostecki and Todd Hazelwood from the clouds and win the Redcoat Bathurst 1000. The great race delivers.
0: Oh, River 949.
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0: 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Christmas is, 2 months away?
1: Exactly. Imagine if you could do that. 5K a holiday away for you and the fam. Perfect.
0: Well, here's how you do it. You've got to listen out for our 5K boarding call, okay? When you hear it, you need to call us on 3813 1949. Tell us your everyday annoyance, you know,
1: the reason you'd
0: love a holiday.
1: Yes, and gosh, life is like that at the moment. It'd be pretty easy. You've got to have one annoyance where you're like, please get me away on a fabulous $5,000 holiday. All right, and that could be yours. You get on the standby list and you're in the draw for that fabulous holiday away.
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6: Traffic's still very heavy for the Cunningham Highway westbound through Perga and around Middle Road. There's heavy congestion for Centenary Highway with bumper-to-bumper conditions northbound from the Ipswich Motorway to the Jindalee Bridge. Western Freeway's a little busy southbound through Fig Tree Pocket, and there is congestion on the Ipswich Motorway from Centenary Highway towards Oxley Road. It's demonstrator season at Mercedes-Benz. 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
0: Mayor Theresa Harding joining us next, Marnie, with an update on something we had a chat with her about last week, and the Premier as well.
1: That's right.
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2: Well, Christmas is coming up. The holidays, Marnie, a $5,000 Flight Centre holiday voucher could be all yours. Amanda from your Manto's on the line. G'day, Amanda. How are you going?
3: Morning, guys. Great. How are you?
2: Great. Very thank you. Good. Where do you want to escape to?
3: I'd like to go to Cairns.
2: Oh, I love Cairns. I've been to Cairns many a times. It reminds me of Hawaii. If you've ever been to Hawaii and then gone to Cairns, you go, oh, this is very much like Hawaii.
4: Is it? Yeah. Well, I've been to Hawaii, but not Cairns. But, Amanda, you could be going. Escaping the school-run chaos, the never-ending washing.
2: Yeah.
4: The barking dog.
3: That'd be great.
4: That was my dog last night because there was some drama next door and he was barking for 3 hours, Amanda.
2: Right.
4: I'm like, stop.
2: The beaches aren't like Hawaii, though, Marnie. You got crocodiles in Cairns.
4: Well, there's

0: Our crocodiles in Hawaii.
1: Well, it's up to Amanda if she wins this. You can be going wherever you like, Amanda. You can dream now and plan out that amazing holiday. Good luck.
2: That'd be great.
1: All right, you're on the standby list.
0: Yes. Monday, October 26th is when we will draw at a $5,000 Flight Centre holiday voucher. 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Now, last week we had a chat with Premier David Crisafulli, Marnie, about disaster funding. Here's what went down. Will the federal government back down on proposed disaster funding changes that would leave Queensland paying a largest share of recovery costs? Well, we'll ask the Queensland Premier, David Crisafulli, right now.
3: It's crazy, and it had all come back on your council. In the case of the smaller councils, they would effectively be no longer solvent. For the bigger councils, like in Ipswich, if you have a disaster, the costs that would go on ratepayers would be the biggest change in the way that we handle disasters ever. I've been there and walked the streets of Ipswich after your floods. It'll destroy the fabric of communities and that real resilience after a disaster. This is worth fighting for.
0: Well, Mayor Theresa Harding weighed in last week with us as well,
1: we
0: and she's back
1: that,
0: this morning with an update. What's the latest, Mayor?
4: Yeah, look, obviously in June, the federal government announced that they were to dramatically change the funding arrangement. I'm delighted to see on Friday the federal government did an about turn. And they've made a decision not to bring in these proposed changes, which is going to dramatically cut the disaster recovery funding arrangement. So 77 mayors signed a letter for the federal government, and we put a lot of pressure on the federal government to not proceed with these changes, and just delighted. And if the changes did proceed, it would have left Ipswich residents much worse off. If I look at the 2022 floods, we would have been out of pocket $28 million, and that's just not fair to ratepayers. Mm. So really, really delighted that the federal government have changed their mind on this. And I want to thank the Premier himself, but also Minister Anne Lay for their advocacy in helping councils as well.
0: Yeah, it's great news. So thank you. Thank you for that. Thanks for sharing
1: thank
0: it with us.
1: Thank you for the update.
0: Mayor Theresa Harding, River 949.
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1: Traffic's crawling along for Centenary Highway northbound from the Ipswich Motorway to the Jindalee Bridge. There's a little bit of build-up still happening for Beau Desert Road north of the Logan Motorway heading through Callum Vale and Mount Crosby Road. That's also started to build through North Tivoli towards the Warrego. 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
10: And it's Tony Thompson with your news update. A Logan man has had his charge upgraded to murder of the alleged stabbing of another man who has since passed away in hospital. Police allege the attack happened in Wishart in Brisbane South on Saturday. The 32-year-old from Canubia is due in a Brisbane court today. The Albanese government has backed away from changes to disaster funding, keeping the current 75-25 split with the states. Federal Blair MP Shane Newman has welcomed the move, saying it protects Ipswich and Somerset communities when major disasters strike. Comes after local councils warned a proposed 50-50 split could have left them footing millions more in recovery costs. Calls are growing for the Christopher Lee government to start planning infrastructure needed for a major population boom in Ipswich's Western Corridor. Ipswich City Council has released its draft structure plan, which could unlock 20,000 new homes across Rosewood, Walloon and Thaguna. Ipswich West MP Wendy Bourne says roads, schools, public transport and health services must keep pace with the rapid growth.
11: Ipswich West is growing quickly and that brings enormous opportunities, but only if governments plan ahead. We need to make sure growth is backed by investment in infrastructure and services, not leave our communities playing catch up for years to come.
10: To have your say on the Western Growth Corridor draft structure plan, visit the Shape Your Ipswich website. And the winners of the Ipswich Region 2026 Business Excellence Awards were announced at a gala event at the weekend.

0: There were 15 categories this year. The ACS Group Queensland picked up the Emerging Business Award. Industry School Ipswich took out the Education and Training Gong. And Alison Vandermeer from Baker's Delight was named Business Person of the Year. Ipswich Chamber of Commerce President David Wilshire says it was a great night for all.
1: Well, a fantastic night with our 1970s disco theme. Great to see so many local businesses represented this year. The standard of entries was outstanding, which made for some difficult judging, but great to see the whole community come together and share an excellent night.
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3: Morning, I'm Brooke Seychelle. The cost of living remains at the front of mind for voters, according to two major polls out this morning. Today's news poll has found more than half want Canberra to cut spending to help curb inflation, while the Resolve Political Monitor shows Labor is increasingly being blamed for the financial pain facing households. Overseas, Donald Trump says Russia and Ukraine have agreed on an energy ceasefire, meaning Ukraine will stop attacking Russia's oil and diesel plants if Moscow halts its strikes targeting Ukrainian gas and electricity. The deal was supposedly struck after Ukraine's President Volodymyr Zelensky told America's ABC he was open to the idea.
4: It's not the best deal. The best deal not to have a war. But the first step is energy ceasefire. Okay, don't kill our children. We will stop attack your diesel.
3: And Pope Leo is set to undergo surgery after doctors found a small growth on his lung. The Vatican says it was detected early and is well contained. The 71-year-old expected to spend around a week recovering from the procedure.
5: Test drive the Hyundai Tucson Hybrid from $44,990 at Llewellyn Hyundai Ipswich.
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3: In sport, Dick Johnson Racing has clinched a fifth Bathurst 1000, Brody Kostecki and Todd Hazelwood taking the checkered flag in the iconic number 17. Motorsport legend Dick Johnson has told Seven winning the great race never gets old.
6: That's amazing, I tell you. I want a couple more before I fall off the perch. It's a perfect day except for one bit of a mistake, but I don't know. I think the old boy is looking for me.
3: That's the latest in news and sport.
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9: Hi, this is Sadie. Here is today's weather. A possible afternoon storm. At top of 34 degrees, it gotten 30 freezes in X. And 34 today in Ipswich. This is Sadie from Mansell College on River 949.
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10: Twice a day all this week, Marnie. Mm-hmm. After 6:30 and after 8:30. Got the bonus after 6:30. Now, we want to give it away. $2,000 went up for grabs on Friday. Yeah. I couldn't believe it. Gone all the way to the end, you would have won $2,000 in fuel. Who knows what it's going to be today? Who knows what it's going to happen?
11: All right. We know how much the Bowser's hurting at the moment. Yeah. So off you go. Give us a call. Let's see if we can fill you up.
10: 3831 949. 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
2: Russell's in the Lockyer Waters. How are you, mate?
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2: 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First time caller, Marnie.
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3: Yeah, mate, sorry, she's off. It was on last week.
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2: Oh, well, you're through now. Let's see how far you can go. You ready?
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2: All right.
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5: Is this a slow start?
2: Oh, Russ, you got through. That's no glory.
3: That's all right. At least I had a go.
2: You had a crack, mate. That's all you can do.

0: 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Springer's Rural Traders, where locals dress up, stock up, and shop country.
1: Here we go.
0: Got to beat the Bowser. Mm-hmm. We're playing twice every day this week, okay? Yeah. Bonus time at 6:30 tomorrow morning. Have it a crack then. Marnie and Campo, River 949.
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3: Centenary Highway, there's congestion from the Ipswich Motorway through to the Jindalee Bridge, and traffic is still kind of busy for Ipswich Motorway, Centenary Highway to Oxley Road, but earlier congestion has started to ease. No delays on the Western Freeway. Logan Motorway traffic's also looking pretty good between the Ipswich Motorway and the M1. The Nissan X-Trail Hybrid E-Power two-wheel drive is here, starting from $45,990 drive-away. 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
3: 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Yeah. 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

0: River 949, Marnie and Campo for breakfast. $13,750 in the Secret Sound Kitty. That's after five this afternoon.
1: Yes, another shot at the cash with Hinksy, of course.
0: Yes.
1: And also, we're giving you the chance to get yourself on the standby list for a $5,000 holiday away. All right. So when you hear the boarding call, Barry will have your next chance to get yourself on that standby list.
0: How good would it be?
1: I know.
0: Also, if you want to hear the full interview with Todd Hazelwood, winner of Bathurst, the great race yesterday in crazy circumstances, Marnie, which was just unreal.
1: It was nail-biting.
0: Yeah, go to the River 949 Facebook page. Marnie and Campo for breakfast, River 949.
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2: River 949 traffic.
14: Traffic on Centenary Highway is still very heavy. Ipswich motorway to the Jindalee Bridge, but it is starting to ease from Darra through towards Sumner. No problems for Western Freeway once you get there. Ipswich motorway is also under speed. Centenary Highway towards Oxley Road. It's not a bad run for the Logan motorway. There is some slow traffic through Ellen Grove as you're approaching the Ipswich motorway. 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If you spot anything on the roads, give us a call on 38131949. It's Carol Park. Another update next hour on River 949.
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1: Hi there, it's Tony Thompson with your news update. The death of Toowoomba girl Elizabeth Strews is back in the spotlight as the coronial inquest begins today. Her parents and 12 other members of the Saints religious group were convicted of manslaughter after she was denied life-saving insulin for diabetes in 2022. The hearing will investigate what agencies knew and whether more could have been done before the 8-year-old died. The federal government is being urged to cap rent rises as renters continue to struggle with record housing costs. In Ipswich, the median rent has climbed to $565 a week, adding to the pressure on household budgets. Everybody's Home spokesperson May Azizi says limiting rent increases is the fastest way governments can give renters relief.
2: The one thing governments could do that would make the biggest impact and make the biggest impact the most quickly is to limit rent increases. That's something that'll have an impact straight away. We do need to see a lot of investment in social and affordable housing, so those are the rentals that are actually affordable for people, but they take years to build.
1: St Edmunds College is teaming up with Scottish football giant Celtic FC in a new international partnership. Principal Ray Chalagato says the deal will give students and coaches access to elite development programs, training camps and academy experiences through the club's global network. He says that there's been plenty of work behind the scenes to make the deal a reality.
3: A lot of work in the background, talking to Celtic, and certainly they've been wonderful in the process. So, yeah, we're really looking forward to this partnership into the future.
1: Also making news, the countdown is on for the Goodna Jacaranda Festival, with the first purple blooms beginning to appear across Ipswich's eastern suburbs. Organisers say the jacaranda should be in full colour when the two-day festival kicks off on October 23, transforming Goodna into a sea of purple. And it's a week of weather. The whiplash for Ipswich, hot and humid conditions will push temperatures into the 30s over the next couple of days, with thunderstorms on the way before a much cooler 22-degree day on Friday.
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4: Morning, I'm Brooke Seychelle. Labor, the Coalition and One Nation are all polling in the 20s, according to two major polls out this morning. The Resolve Political Monitor and News poll also show cost of living continues to be the top concerns for Aussie voters, with more than half wanting Canberra to cut spending to curb inflation. Meantime, small businesses are rallying against the tax office's decision to ban credit cards for tax bills. A nationwide campaign is rolling out today from Aussie businesses, despite the ATO's change being pushed back from November to June next year. Independent MP Monique Ryan telling Nine this has been poorly handled by the government.
5: Labor has failed to be transparent about these pretty significant changes, and it hasn't given people the transition period that they probably deserve to have. It hasn't given them certainty about what it's going to mean to their businesses.
4: The Greens are calling on Canberra to block the live streaming of a firing squad execution in the United States being available to watch in Australia. The US Defence last week confirmed the public could watch the December 3 execution, but Green Senator Sarah Hanson-Young is urging the government to ensure it won't be shown here. Overseas, a Melbourne hiker has been found dead in Peru weeks after he was reported missing. 30-year-old Jordan Yap had been on a multi-day hike last month when he failed to return. DFAT has confirmed it's providing consular assistance from his family. And Powderfinger has released the dates for its highly anticipated Australian tour next year. The band will perform 18 shows across six cities from next September.
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4: In sport, there's sure to be a few sore heads from the Dick Johnson Racing team this morning following yesterday's epic Bathurst win. Drivers Brody Kostecki and Todd Hazelwood leading the celebrations after taking out the great race for a second time. Hazelwood telling Nine it's been a big night.
7: This year was definitely a step up. We haven't actually slept. The fumes that are coming out of this cup right now is you could probably run a car off it right now. I'm not going to lie. Yeah, we had a lot of fun.
4: That's the latest in news and sport.
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2: River 949, weather.
3: Storms yesterday, mostly north of the Glasshouse Mountains. You and I, good chance of getting a storm again late today. Again tomorrow, maybe a storm on Wednesday, and there's a very high chance of some showers making for a very damp Tuesday tomorrow. Feel that humidity. Today, Ipswich, Lockyer Valley, Scenic Rim, Somerset, we could get up about 34 degrees.
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Knocking your Monday grind on the head with 3 hours of non-stop River Knife and I music variety. We call it More Music Monday all the way to midday. And we could get you right away from your entire routine. How nice would that be? It's River's 5K holiday away. Where would you go? Have a think. Your next chance to win just after 11. Legendary band love calling their albums after Marx Brothers movies. Grab a track next from A Day at the Races. And the new song Bruno will do at Suncorp late February, early March. Coming up on River, the best music variety.

0: takes two. It does. Brody Kostecki, Todd Hazelwood, and after a big night of celebrating, Todd called Rivers, Marnie and Kemper about an hour ago.
1: I guess for us it was a bit of redemption because, you know, during the middle of the race we had the fastest car and we had a comfortable lead and we sort of felt like we almost had one hand on the trophy. Not that you ever think like that. It's certainly not over till it's over, but we had a little bit of heartbreak and one of our pit stops and we lost about 30 seconds and obviously we lost the lead and fell back to fifth. And you know, at that stage, Brady was in the car and he did a phenomenal job. That, you know, those last stints, he really showed the pace of the Shelby Power Mustang and he broke the lap record on multiple occasions, the official race record, which was really cool. And, yeah, we just didn't give up. Obviously, we had a little bit of lady luck go our way on the last lap with, unfortunately, with Anton running out of fuel. But I always say that the mountain chooses the winner and, fortunately, it chose us.
0: Oh, all of Australia talking about it this morning. Can't believe what we saw. This is the Bathurst of music variety. More Music Monday, non-stop till midday. REM coming up. And the girl who recently retired from public life.

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